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1: News, I'm Angelo Bavaro. A man shot and injured by a federal immigration officer in Austin, Texas. Austin Travis County EMS Chief Rob Lukritz.
2: The patient was stable, vital signs were stable, but in serious condition. They were transported off the scene within 9 minutes of arrival of EMS resources and transported to a local trauma center.
1: Protesters in the city demanding an independent investigation. President Trump weighing more action on Iran amid a new security warning in the Middle East.
3: An alert went out to Americans overnight, warning them of possible airspace closures and flight cancellations. The message was sent by U.S. embassies in various capitals, including Jerusalem.
1: Fox's Trey Yingst. President Trump is set to welcome China's leader to the White House this week, as well as speak to the UN General Assembly in New York City. That's where he will also meet with Mayor Zohran Mamdani on Monday. 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
4: Here's your regional radio KJEL Skyscan forecast. Chance of thunderstorms tonight, otherwise overcast. Lows around 67. Cloudy again tomorrow, slight chance of thunderstorms. Highs around 80, lows level off around 62. Tomorrow night, overcast. Overcast Tuesday, decreasing clouds by Wednesday. Highs in the mid-70s. I'm staff meteorologist Jennifer Wojcicki. Currently 87.
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5: 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On the way, we've got Trey Lewis, Brad Paisley, and Parker McCollum. But right now, it's Bailey Zimmerman, Chevy Silverado on 103.7 KJEL.

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Make a liar out of me. I'm Jeff Boggs. 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

0: Here's your regional radio KJEL Skyscan forecast. Chance of thunderstorms tonight, otherwise overcast. Lows around 67. Cloudy again tomorrow, slight chance of thunderstorms. Highs around 80, lows level off around 62. Tomorrow night, overcast. Overcast Tuesday, decreasing clouds by Wednesday. Highs in the mid-70s. I'm staff meteorologist Jennifer Wojcicki. Currently, 87.
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KJL 103.7, your home for new country. That's John Party, boots off, still trying to get those boots off. He needs a boot jack. I'm Jeff Boggs. Before that, we heard from Thomas Rhett, also Ella Langley and Morgan Wallen. And on the way, we've got Darius Rucker, but right now, Casey Musgraves and biscuits. Hopefully she has butter and sorghum molasses with those. On 103.7 KJEL.

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1: News. I'm Kathleen Maloney. A federal immigration agent shot and wounded a man during an operation in Austin, Texas this morning. Austin Police Chief Lisa Davis.
2: Police Department Special Investigation Unit, who investigates our officer-involved shootings, is on the scene. And I have spoken to Texas Rangers, who will be part of that investigation, and will be working side-by-side in this investigation as well.
1: DHS says the man was the target of an ICE investigation. Chinese President Xi is set to visit Washington this week. Trade and Iran, the likely hot topics.
3: No country buys more oil from Iran than China. Could they use their leverage for diplomacy to try to end that seven-month conflict? Could there be some major business deals signed? President Xi is traveling with several CEOs.
1: Fox's Steve Harrigan. 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
4: Here's your regional radio KJEL Skyscan forecast. Chance of thunderstorms tonight, otherwise overcast. Lows around 67. Cloudy again tomorrow, slight chance of thunderstorms. Highs around 80, lows level off around 62. Tomorrow night, overcast. Overcast Tuesday, decreasing clouds by Wednesday. Highs in the mid-70s. I'm staff meteorologist Jennifer Wojcicki. Right now, 83.
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5: It's me again, Jeff Boggs, and we've got more great music this hour. Let's start things off with Kenny Chesney, Carry On. Dustin Lynch and Lainey Wilson, John Mayer on the way on 103.7 KJEL.

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0: KJL 103.7, your home for New Country. That's Kane Brown, Bury Me in Georgia. Before that, we heard Lainey Wilson and John Mayer with Head, Shoulders, Knees, and Toes. No, wait. It's Phone, Keys, and Wallet. I'm Jeff Boggs. On the way, we've got music from Tyler Hubbard. So stay right here, won't you, on 103.7 KJEL.
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0: Here's your regional radio KJEL Skyscan forecast. Chance of thunderstorms tonight, otherwise overcast. Lows around 67. Cloudy again tomorrow, slight chance of thunderstorms. Highs around 80, lows level off around 62. Tomorrow night, overcast. Overcast Tuesday, decreasing clouds by Wednesday, highs in the mid-70s. I'm staff meteorologist Jennifer Wojcicki. Right now, 83.
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That's Ella Langley, Love and Life Again. We also heard Scotty McCrary and Lauren Alenia and Chase Matthews. I'm Jeff Boggs. On the way, Montgomery Gentry, but right now, it's Michael Ray. 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
1: Fox News, I'm Angelo Bavaro. A man shot and injured by a federal immigration officer in Austin, Texas. Authorities say he's in serious but stable condition.
2: Police Department Special Investigation Unit, who investigates our officer-involved shootings, is on the scene. And I have spoken to Texas Rangers, who will be part of that investigation, and we'll be working side-by-side in this investigation as well.
1: Austin Police Chief Lisa Davis, DHS sources say the man shot is an illegal migrant from Venezuela. Anti-ICE protests erupting soon after in Austin. President Trump set to address the UN General Assembly in New York City this week.
3: But before that, President Trump will meet with New York City Mayor Zoran Mamdani at Gracie Mansion. President Trump this week is also expected to meet with Gulf leaders amid the skepticism over how the escalation with Iran will end.
1: Fox's Alex Hogan. 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
4: Here's your regional radio KJEL Skyscan forecast. Cloudy skies expected with fog in spots tonight with a chance of thunderstorms. Lows dip down to about 67. Cloudy skies expected with fog in spots early tomorrow. Slight chance of thunderstorms. High temperatures reach up to 80. Cloudy skies expected tomorrow night. Lows dip down to about 62. I'm staff meteorologist Jennifer Wojcicki. Right now, 71.
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5: 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Riley Green, Hannah McFarlane, Kelly Pickler, but right now, Bailey Zimmerman, Chevy Silverado on 103.7 KJEL.

0: KJL 103.7, music from Jelly Roll, Heart of Stone. And I still hope that his next wife is a woman named Cinnamon. I just think he should be out there making that a priority to marry a girl named Cinnamon. Before that, we heard from Jacob Hackworth. I'm Jeff Boggs. On the way, we got Randy Houser and John Morgan. 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
1: Here's your regional radio KJEL SkyScan forecast. Cloudy skies expected with fog in spots tonight with a chance of thunderstorms. Lows dip down to about 67. Cloudy skies expected with fog in spots early tomorrow. Slight chance of thunderstorms. High temperatures reach up to 80. Cloudy skies expected tomorrow night. Lows dip down to about 62. I'm staff meteorologist Jennifer Wojcicki. Right now, 71.
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That's Hudson Westbrook, Painted You Pretty. Before that, we heard Hardy and Lainey Wilson, also Taylor Swift. I'm Jeff Boggs. On the way, we got the Zach Brown Band, Casey Musgraves. But right now, everyone's favorite country group, Florida Georgia Line. 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
1: Fox News, I'm Deborah Valentine. An ICE agent shot a person in Austin, Texas today. Homeland Security told Fox the injured man is an illegal migrant from Venezuela. The AP identifies him as Wilbur Rafael Garces Perez. Travis County EMS Chief Rob Lucret says the man was taken to a hospital.
2: The patient was stable, vital signs were stable, but in serious condition. They were transported off the scene within 9 minutes of arrival of EMS resources and transported to a local trauma center.
1: An investigation continues. President Trump plans to meet with New York City Mayor Zohran Mamdani Monday ahead of his speech and other high-profile meetings this week at the UN General Assembly in New York.
3: We're expected to discuss issues affecting New York City and New Yorkers. President Trump this week is also expected to meet with Gulf leaders amid the skepticism over how the escalation with Iran will end.
1: Fox's Alex Hogan. 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
4: Here's your regional radio KJEL SkyScan forecast. Chance of thunderstorms with fog and spots tonight. Otherwise, cloudy skies expected. Lows dip down to about 67. Cloudy skies expected with fog and spots early tomorrow. Slight chance of thunderstorms. Daytime highs approaching 80. Chance of thunderstorms tomorrow night. Lows level off around 62. Cloudy skies expected. I'm staff meteorologist Jennifer Wojcicki. Right now, it's 71 degrees.
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0: 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That's Kane Brown, Like I Love Country Music. And before that, we heard Shane Prophet with Long Live Country. I'm Jeff Boggs. On the way, we've got Ernest and Lainey Wilson, also Jason Aldean, and Big and Rich. So stay right here, won't you, on 103.7 KJEL.
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0: Here's your regional radio KJEL Skyscan forecast. Chance of thunderstorms with fog and spots tonight. Otherwise, cloudy skies expected. Lows dip down to about 67. Cloudy skies expected with fog and spots early tomorrow. Slight chance of thunderstorms. Daytime highs approaching 80. Chance of thunderstorms tomorrow night. Lows level off around 62. Cloudy skies expected. I'm staff meteorologist Jennifer Wojcicki. Right now, it's 71 degrees.
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0: 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Before that, we heard Parmalee, also Corey Kent, Ashley McBride, and Luke Combs. I'm Jeff Boggs. On the way, we got Dustin Lynch and Co Wetzel. 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
1: Fox News, I'm Deborah Valentine. An ICE agent shot a person in Austin, Texas today. Homeland Security told Fox the injured man is an illegal migrant from Venezuela. The AP identifies him as Wilbur Rafael Garces Perez. Travis County EMS Chief Rob Lucret says the man was taken to a hospital.
2: The patient was stable, vital signs were stable, but in serious condition. They were transported off the scene within 9 minutes of arrival of EMS resources and transported to a local trauma center.
1: An investigation continues. President Trump plans to meet with New York City Mayor Zohran Mamdani Monday ahead of his speech and other high-profile meetings this week at the UN General Assembly in New York.
3: We're expected to discuss issues affecting New York City and New Yorkers. President Trump this week is also expected to meet with Gulf leaders amid the skepticism over how the escalation with Iran will end.
1: Fox's Alex Hogan. 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
4: Here's your regional radio KJEL Skyscan forecast. Chance of thunderstorms with fog and spots tonight. Otherwise, cloudy skies expected. Lows dip down to about 67. Cloudy skies expected with fog and spots early tomorrow. Slight chance of thunderstorms. Daytime highs approaching 80. Chance of thunderstorms tomorrow night. Lows level off around 62. Cloudy skies expected. I'm staff meteorologist Jennifer Wojcicki. Right now, it's 70 degrees.
5: 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I'm Jeff Boggs. On the way, we got Tyler Nance, also Drake White, Megan Maroney, but right now it's Kenny Chesney. 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

0: 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That's Chase Beckham, Everything I Need. I'm Jeff Boggs. On the way, we got Jody Messina, Lauren Alania, and Chase Matthews, and Tyler Farr. 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

0: Here's your regional radio KJEL SkyScan forecast. Chance of thunderstorms with fog and spots tonight. Otherwise, cloudy skies expected. Lows dip down to about 67. Cloudy skies expected with fog and spots early tomorrow. Slight chance of thunderstorms. Daytime highs approaching 80. Chance of thunderstorms tomorrow night. Lows level off around 62. Cloudy skies expected. I'm staff meteorologist Jennifer Wojcicki. Right now, it's 70 degrees.
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0: 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I'm Jeff Boggs. I'm going to go home and go to bed. So long, everybody.
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1: News. I'm Deborah Valentine. The Department of Homeland Security tells Fox the man shot by an ICE agent in Austin, Texas on Sunday is an illegal immigrant from Venezuela with a final deportation order. Austin's police chief, Lisa Davis.
2: Police Department Special Investigation Unit, who investigates our officer-involved shootings, is on the scene. And I have spoken to Texas Rangers, who will be part of that investigation, and will be working side-by-side in this investigation as well.
1: The AP identifies the man shot as Wilbur Rafael Garces Perez. Two male children, ages 11 and 12, dead, and two women hurt in a shooting in DeKalb County, Georgia. Public information officer there, Elise Wells.
3: Essentially, what they're doing is canvassing for evidence. Because it's a grassy area, we're going to utilize all the technology available, and that may be a metal detector to look for any casings or anything that might be of value.
1: Police say the incident stems from an argument. No arrests are reported. Tropical storm Polo has formed off of southwestern Mexico. 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
4: Here's your regional radio KJEL Skyscan forecast. Chance for storms, fog and spots overnight, otherwise cloudy skies expected. Lows dip down to about 67. Slight chance of thunderstorms with fog and spots early Monday. Daytime highs approaching 80. Cloudy skies expected. Chance of thunderstorms Monday night. Lows level off around 62. Cloudy skies expected. I'm staff meteorologist Jennifer Vujicki. Currently 69.
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0: Here's your regional radio KJEL Skyscan forecast. Chance for storms, fog and spots overnight, otherwise cloudy skies expected. Lows dip down to about 67. Slight chance of thunderstorms with fog and spots early Monday. Daytime highs approaching 80. Cloudy skies expected. Chance of thunderstorms Monday night. Lows level off around 62. Cloudy skies expected. I'm staff meteorologist Jennifer Wojcicki. Currently 69.
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1: Fox News, I'm Sue Guzman. A man shot and injured by a federal immigration officer.

0: In Austin, Texas, authorities say he is in serious but stable condition.
1: Police Department's Special Investigation Unit, who investigates our officer-involved shootings, is on the scene. And I have spoken to Texas Rangers, who will be part of that investigation, and will be working side by side in this investigation as well.
0: That is Austin Police Chief Lisa Davis. Fox News has learned that the man shot is an illegal migrant from Venezuela and has been released from the hospital to ICE custody. President Trump addressing the U.N. General Assembly in New York this week.
2: But before that, President Trump will meet with New York City Mayor Zoran Mamdani at Gracie Mansion. President Trump this week is also expected to meet with Gulf leaders amid the skepticism over how the escalation with Iran will end.
0: Tropical storm Paulo forming off the southwestern Mexico coast, expected to strengthen into a hurricane this week. 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
3: Here's your regional radio KJEL Skyscan forecast. Lows of a low of around 67 overnight under overcast skies with a chance of thunderstorms. Cloudy skies expected with fog and spots early Monday. Slight chance for storms.
4: Highs level of around 81.
3: Slight chance for showers Monday night.
4: Lows of a low of around 63.
3: Cloudy skies expected. I'm staff meteorologist Jennifer Wojcicki. Right now, 60.
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1: Lows of aloft around 67 overnight under overcast skies
0: with a chance of thunderstorms. Cloudy skies expected with fog and spots early Monday. Slight chance for storms.
1: Highs level off around 81.
0: Slight chance for showers Monday night.
1: Lows level off around 63.
0: Cloudy skies expected. I'm staff meteorologist Jennifer Wojcicki. Right now, 60.
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1: Fox News. I'm Deborah Valentine. A man who DHS says is in the U.S. illegally with a final deportation order was shot by an ICE agent in Austin, Texas, Sunday, prompting protests. Florida Congresswoman Ana Paulina Luna tells Fox's The Big Weekend Show she thinks Homeland Security Secretary Mark Wayne Mullen's DHS will properly investigate.
2: I'm not trying to make this partisan. Obviously, we don't know what happened, and that will be a very thorough investigation, especially with Mark Wayne heading up the DHS agency.
1: The man is ID'd by the AP as Will Rafael Garces Perez, the target of an ICE investigation. President Trump meets today with the New York City Mayor Zoran Mamdani at Gracie Mansion in New York ahead of the president's speech and high-level meetings at the UN General Assembly in New York.
2: President Trump will kick off the week in New York. We just heard from Ukrainian President Volodymyr Zelensky, who says that the pair spoke and that they will meet in New York as well.
1: Fox's Alex Hogan. 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
3: Here's your regional radio KJEL Skyscan forecast. Overcast skies overnight with a chance of thunderstorms. Lows around 67. Cloudy skies expected with fog and spots early Monday. Slight chance of thunderstorms. Daytime highs approaching 81. Cloudy skies Monday night. Slight chance for showers. Lows level off around 63. I'm staff meteorologist Jennifer Vujcicki. Right now, it's 69 degrees.
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0: 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Overcast skies overnight with a chance of thunderstorms.
1: Lows around 67.
0: Cloudy skies expected with fog and spots early Monday. Slight chance of thunderstorms.
1: Daytime highs approaching 81.
0: Cloudy skies Monday night. Slight chance for showers.
1: Lows level off around 63.
0: I'm staff meteorologist Jennifer Wojcicki. Right now,
1: it's 69 degrees.
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1: Fox News, I'm Sue Guzman. President Trump addressing the UN General Assembly in New York City this week.
2: But before that, President Trump will meet with New York City Mayor Zoran Mamdani at Gracie Mansion. President Trump this week is also expected to meet with Gulf leaders amid the skepticism over how the escalation with Iran will end.
1: That is Fox's Alex Hogan, a man shot and injured by a federal immigration officer in Austin, Texas. Authorities say that he is in serious but stable condition.
3: Police Department Special Investigation Unit, who investigates our officer involved shootings, is on the scene, and I have spoken to Texas Rangers, who will be part of that investigation, and we'll be working side by side in this investigation as well.
1: Austin Police Chief Lisa Davis, Fox News has learned that the person was an illegal migrant from Venezuela with a final deportation order and has been released from the hospital into ICE custody. 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

0: JEL SkyScan forecast. Overcast skies overnight with a chance of thunderstorms.
1: Lows around 67.
0: Cloudy skies expected with fog and spots early Monday. Slight chance of thunderstorms.
1: Daytime highs approaching 81.
0: Cloudy skies Monday night. Slight chance for showers.
1: Lows level off around 63.
0: I'm Staff Meteorologist Jennifer Wojcicki. Currently,
1: it's 70 degrees.
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0: Here's your regional radio KJEL Skyscan forecast. Overcast skies overnight with a chance of thunderstorms.
1: Lows around 67.
0: Cloudy skies expected with fog and spots early Monday. Slight chance of thunderstorms.
1: Daytime highs approaching 81.
0: Cloudy skies Monday night. Slight chance for showers.
1: Lows level off around 63.
0: I'm staff meteorologist Jennifer Wojcicki. Currently, it's 70 degrees.
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1: Fox News. I'm Deborah Valentine. The illegal Venezuelan immigrant shot by an ICE officer in Austin, Texas Sunday is reportedly out of the hospital and under a deportation order. More from Fox's Marianne Rafferty.
2: A large crowd gathered in the streets for hours following the shooting. Police eventually fired pepper balls into the crowd to clear the area.
1: DHS says Wilbur Rafael Garces Perez is in the U.S. illegally and had a final deportation order against him. President Trump expected to meet with New York City's Mayor Zohran Mamdani today at the mayor's official residence, Gracie Mansion.
3: A very short statement from Mayor Mamdani's office said the two men will focus on issues affecting New York City and New Yorkers.
1: Fox's Grinnell Scott reporting. Tropical storm Polo formed late Sunday off southwestern Mexico. Polo is expected to become a major hurricane by midweek. 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
4: Here's your regional radio KJEL Skyscan forecast. Chance for showers overnight, otherwise cloudy skies expected. Lows dip down to about 67. Slight chance of thunderstorms Monday. High temperatures reach up to 80. Cloudy skies expected with fog early. Cloudy skies, Monday night, slight chance for showers, lows level off around 63. I'm staff meteorologist Jennifer Wojcicki. Right now, it's 71 degrees.
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0: Here's your regional radio KJEL Skyscan forecast. Chance for showers overnight, otherwise cloudy skies expected. Lows dip down to about 67. Slight chance of thunderstorms Monday. High temperatures reach up to 80. Cloudy skies expected with fog early. Cloudy skies Monday night, slight chance for showers. Lows level off around 63. I'm staff meteorologist Jennifer Wojcicki. Right now, it's 71 degrees.
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1: Fox News, I'm Sue Guzman. President Trump will be in New York City for a number of high-profile meetings and events this week. He meets with New York City Mayor Zoran Mamdani today and Ukraine's President Volodymyr Zelensky on Tuesday. The same day, the president will address the UN General Assembly. President Trump will then meet with Chinese President Xi Jinping for a bilateral series of talks on Thursday. There is an investigation underway following an ice and fall shooting of a man in Austin, Texas, Sunday. Florida Congresswoman Ana Paulina Luna says she's confident Secretary Mark Wayne Mullen will properly investigate.
2: I'm not trying to make this partisan. Obviously, we don't know what happened, and that will be a very thorough investigation, especially with Mark Wayne heading up the DHS agency.
1: Reportedly shot, released from the hospital, now in ICE custody, set for deportation. 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
3: Here's your regional radio KJEL Skyscan forecast. Chance for showers overnight, otherwise cloudy skies expected. Lows dip down to about 67. Slight chance of thunderstorms Monday. High temperatures reach up to 80. Cloudy skies expected with fog early. Cloudy skies Monday night, slight chance for showers. Lows level off around 63. I'm staff meteorologist Jennifer Wojcicki. Right now, it's 70 degrees.
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0: Here's your regional radio KJEL Skyscan forecast. Chance for showers overnight, otherwise cloudy skies expected. Lows dip down to about 67. Slight chance of thunderstorms Monday. High temperatures reach up to 80. Cloudy skies expected with fog early. Cloudy skies Monday night, slight chance for showers. Lows level off around 63. I'm staff meteorologist Jennifer Wojcicki. Right now, it's 70 degrees.
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1: Fox News, I'm CJ Papa. Very busy week for the Commander-in-Chief. Fox's Alex Hogan in Washington.
2: President Trump will host Chinese President Xi Jinping here in Washington later this week. Artificial intelligence slated to dominate those talks, setting the stage for this high-stakes summit. Before the high-stakes summit with China, President Trump will speak at the United Nations General Assembly, where more than 130 heads of state are expected to attend. President Trump is also expected to meet with several world leaders on the sidelines.
1: And the president will sit down with the Democratic Socialist Mayor of New York City tonight. That's Zora Mamdani. Austin, Texas, scene of ICE-involved shooting. Texas Democratic Congressman Greg Kassar.
3: For Austin to be safe, ICE should end its surge here.
1: DHS sources tell Fox the wounded man is an illegal migrant from Venezuela. 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
0: 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Here's this hour's news update with Jeff Boggs.
4: A motorcyclist from Texas is dead after a crash in Miller County. The highway patrol says a motorcycle ridden by a 70-year-old man from Bowie, Texas, ran off Missouri Highway 242 at the U.S. 54 connector and struck a curb. The bike then went down an embankment, throwing the rider from the bike. He was pronounced dead at the scene. A grass fire near Eldridge prompted evacuations on Friday afternoon. The sleeper Stoutland Volunteer Fire Department reported that the fire affected over 250 acres. No structures were lost. At 7:20 p.m., all residents were allowed to return to their homes after the fire had been contained. A woman from Fordland is facing felony charges after her arrest by the Missouri State Highway Patrol in Greene County on Thursday morning. 49-year-old Michelle D. Fields was taken into custody on a felony failure to appear warrant from Camden County on the original charge of possession of a controlled substance. Fields was also wanted on a felony warrant for probation violation through the Missouri Parole Board. Michelle D. Fields was taken to the Dallas County Jail in Buffalo, where she is being held without bond. With your KJEL 103.7 local news break, I'm Jeff Boggs.
5: Here's your regional radio KJEL Skyscan forecast. Overcast skies and foggy early today with a slight chance of thunderstorms. Daytime highs approaching 80. Cloudy skies expected tonight, slight chance of rain showers. Lows level off around 63. Overcast tomorrow, slight chance for showers. Daytime highs approaching 77. I'm Staff Meteorologist Jennifer Wojcicki. Right now, it's 70 degrees.
6: Let's take a look at the cash cattle market report. In the feedlots, livestock futures eroded through most of the Friday trading session, with cattle and lean hog futures both spending most of the session under pressure. Late-day buying support ahead of the cattle on feed report release helped to stimulate additional near-term buying in live cattle futures, but the rest of the complex remained unfazed at the end of the week. Beef cutouts closed mixed on Friday. Choice was down 21 cents at $371.94 based on 61 loads. Select was up $1.38 at $353.26 based on 4 loads. Over on the mercantile, October live cattle closed up 27 cents at $215.92. December up 37 at $216.62. And February up 7 at $217.35. September feeder cattle closed down $1.25 at $333.57, October down 87 cents at $323.50, and November down 65 at $318 even. Taking a look at the cash hog market report, the Iowa/Minnesota and Eastern and Western Corn Belts were all unavailable due to confidentiality at closing on Friday. The national cash hog average sat at $81.76 with an average range of $80 to $82. Pork carcass cutouts were down at closing Friday, 56 cents at $86.98 based on 213 loads. Over on the mercantile, October lean hogs finished down 80 cents at $78.10, December down $1.05 at $68.55, and February down 97 cents at 70.15. Taking a look at grain futures on the Chicago Board of Trade at the start of the week. December corn up 5 1/4 at 5.32 3/4. March up 5 1/4 at 5.46 3/4. And September up 2 1/2 at 5.25. November soybeans up 6 1/4 at 13.09 3/4. January up 6 1/2 at 13.26 1/2. And May up 5 1/4 at 13.41 3/4. December wheat up 7 1/2 at 7.21 3/4. March up 7 1/2 at 7.37 1/2. And May up 8 at 7.46. With this look at your markets, I'm Nathan Gertz on TFN, the Farm Net.
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1: Fox News, I'm CJ Papa. Very busy week for the Commander-in-Chief. Fox's Alex Hogan in Washington.
2: President Trump will host Chinese President Xi Jinping here in Washington later this week. Artificial intelligence slated to dominate those talks, setting the stage for this high-stakes summit. Before the high-stakes summit with China, President Trump will speak at the United Nations General Assembly, where more than 130 heads of state are expected to attend. President Trump is also expected to meet with several world leaders on the sidelines.
1: And the president will sit down with the Democratic Socialist Mayor of New York City tonight. That's Zora Mamdani. Austin, Texas, scene of ICE-involved shooting. Texas Democratic Congressman Greg Kassar.
3: For Austin to be safe, ICE should end its surge here.
1: DHS sources tell Fox the wounded man is an illegal migrant from Venezuela. 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
0: 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Here's this hour's news update with Jeff Boggs.
4: A grass fire near Eldridge prompted evacuations on Friday afternoon. The Sleeper Stoutland Volunteer Fire Department reported that the fire affected over 250 acres with no structures lost. At 7:20 p.m., all residents were allowed to return to their homes after the fire had been contained. The executive director of the Lebanon Laclede County Library Board has resigned. According to a post on the board's Facebook site, the Lebanon Laclede County Library Board of Trustees accepted the resignation of executive director Tina Cheney at the board meeting on Tuesday night, September 15th. The board said, quote, "The board appreciates the service that Tina provided during her

0: Jr. and wishes her the best for the future. The Post went on to say the board had appointed current library assistant director Erica Simsch as interim director and Pam Waterman as assistant interim director. A motorcyclist from Texas is dead after a crash in Miller County. The highway patrols as a motorcycle ridden by a 70-year-old man from Bowie, Texas, ran off Missouri Highway 242 at the U.S. 54 connector and struck a curb. The bike then went down an embankment, throwing the rider from the bike. He was pronounced dead at the scene. With your KGL 103.7 local news break, I'm Jeff Boggs.
1: Here's your regional radio KJEL Skyscan forecast. Overcast skies and foggy early today with a slight chance of thunderstorms. Daytime highs approaching 80. Cloudy skies expected tonight, slight chance of rain showers. Lows level off around 63. Overcast tomorrow, slight chance for showers. Daytime highs approaching 77. I'm staff meteorologist Jennifer Wojcicki. Right now, it's 70 degrees.
2: Take a look at the cash cattle market report. In the feedlots, livestock futures eroded through most of the Friday trading session, with cattle and lean hog futures both spending most of the session under pressure. Late day buying support ahead of the cattle on feed report release helped to stimulate additional near-term buying in live cattle futures, but the rest of the complex remained unfazed at the end of the week. Beef cutouts closed mixed on Friday. Choice was down 21 cents at $371.94 based on 61 loads. Select was up $1.38 at $353.26 based on 4 loads. Over on the mercantile, October live cattle closed up 27 cents at $215.92, December up 37 at $216.62, and February up 7 at $217.35. September feeder cattle closed down $1.25 at $333.57, October down 87 cents at $323.50. And November down 65 at $318 each. Taking a look at the cash hog market report, the Iowa / Minnesota and Eastern and Western Corn Belts were all unavailable due to confidentiality at closing on Friday. The national cash hog average sat at $81.76 with an average range of $80 to $82. Pork carcass cutouts were down at closing Friday, 56 cents at $86.98 based on 213 loads. Over on the mercantile, October lean hogs finished down 80 cents at $78.10, December down $1.05 at $68.55, and February down 97 cents at $70.15. Taking a look at grain futures on the Chicago Board of Trade at the start of the week, December corn up 5 1/4 at 5.32 3/4, March up 5 1/4 at 5.46 3/4, and September up 2 1/2 at 5.25. November soybeans up 6 1/4 at 13.09 3/4. January up 6 1/2 at 13.26 1/2. And May up 5 1/4 at 13.41 3/4. December wheat up 7 1/2 at 7.21 3/4. March up 7 1/2 at 7.37 1/2. And May up 8 at 7.46. With this look at your markets, I'm Nathan Gertz on TFN, the Farm Net.
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0: Latest from Blake Shelton, let him in anyway. Kind of a dreary morning out there, a little foggy, a little drizzly. Be careful on your way to work or school out there, folks. It is 70 degrees, going to be a much cooler day than what we've had over the last 3 weeks or so. Expecting a high today around 80. We have got Justin Moore and Megan Maroney taking us up to our farm report at the top of the hour.
1: Hey, neighbor. 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
1: Let's take a look at your daily farm news and ag update here on TFN The Farm Net. Today, USDA participant Rod Bain and Dan Neenan of the National Education Center for Agricultural Safety are going to be discussing details of the 2026 National Farm Safety and Health Week. An annual observance in farm safety and health promotes the theme of Safety Today, Success Tomorrow for this year.
2: Safety Today, Success Tomorrow, the theme of 2026 National Farm Safety and Health Week. Dan Neenan of the National Education Center for Agricultural Safety says this annual education and awareness campaign goes back to the presidential administration of Franklin Delano Roosevelt.
3: FDR signed the first National Farm Safety and Health Proclamation way back in 1944, and it's always been the third week in September ever since then.
2: As for the theme of this year's observance, set for September 21st through 25th,
3: if you practice safety today, later on in life, you're going to have all your digits and you're going to be able to hear your grandchildren.
2: Daily awareness topics, again, are part of the annual event. And for the 2026 edition,
3: on Monday, it's equipment and rural roadway safety, talking about being well lit, because as we get into harvest season, the days are getting shorter. You've got your farm equipment out on the roadway, which is bigger and moving slower. How do we make ourselves visible to the folks on the roadway? Tuesday is health and wellness, dealing with medical type issues, dealing with brain health as we work through some different seasons. Wednesday is generations of farming, dealing with the kids on the farm and with the older generations that are still out there farming. Thursday is confined spaces, which is going to be grain bins and manure pits. We're having a very bad year as far as grain engulfments this year, so

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1: Friday's theme is a new coverage topic for National Farm Safety and Health Week.
0: Cancer prevention among farmers in rural communities. There's a high prevalence of cancer in the rural communities, so taking a look at what we can do to keep ourselves healthy.
1: Within the theme days,
0: each one of those will have some webinars attached to it. There'll be two webinars every day that folks can take.
1: 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I'm Rod Bain reporting for the U.S. Department of Agriculture in Washington, D.C.
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4: News, I'm Gianna Gelosi. Protests erupting in Austin, Texas after an ICE agent shot a man who DHS says is an illegal migrant from Venezuela.
5: Regardless what side you're on, it's a human being. It is a human being that got shot. There's witnesses. Suppose they said he got shot in the back.
4: Police say federal agents were pursuing a man in a car when he got out and ran, prompting agents to open fire, striking him in the torso. He was hospitalized, now in stable condition. DHS says the suspect is in federal custody pending removal. President Trump is going to go to New York City today and meet with Mayor Zohran Mamdani. Tomorrow he addresses the UN General Assembly, and then
6: President Trump will host Chinese President Xi Jinping here in Washington later this week. Artificial intelligence slated to dominate those talks.
4: That is Fox's Alex Hogan reporting from Washington. 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
7: A motorcyclist from Texas is dead after a crash in Miller County. The Highway Patrol says a motorcycle ridden by a 70-year-old man from Bowie, Texas, ran off Missouri Highway 242 at the U.S. 54 connector and struck a curb. The bike then went down an embankment, throwing the rider from the bike. He was pronounced dead at the scene. A grass fire near Eldridge prompted evacuations on Friday afternoon. The Sleeper Stoutland Volunteer Fire Department reported that the fire affected over 250 acres. No structures were lost. At 7:20 p.m., all residents were allowed to return to their homes after the fire had been contained. A woman from Fordland is facing felony charges after her arrest by the Missouri State Highway Patrol in Greene County on Thursday morning. 49-year-old Michelle D. Fields was taken into custody on a felony failure to appear warrant from Camden County on the original charge of possession of a controlled substance. Fields was also wanted on a felony warrant for probation violation through the Missouri Parole Board. Michelle D. Fields was taken to the Dallas County Jail in Buffalo, where she is being held without bond. With your KJO 103.7 local news break, I'm Jeff Boggs.
8: Here's your regional radio KJEL Skyscan forecast. Overcast skies and foggy early today with a slight chance of thunderstorms. Daytime highs approaching 80. Cloudy skies expected tonight, slight chance of rain showers, lows level off around 63. Overcast tomorrow, slight chance for showers, daytime highs approaching 77. I'm Staff Meteorologist Jennifer Wojcicki. Right now, it's 70 degrees.
9: In news from local and area funeral homes, brought to you this hour by Memorial Chapels and Crematory of Waynesville, St. Robert and Richland. 63-year-old Climax Springs resident Terry G. Fitzgerald died August 18th, survived by wife Julie Fitzgerald, daughters Mary Ann Ellen Fitzgerald and Catherine Cotter. Service for 63-year-old Climax Springs resident Terry G. Fitzgerald will be at 10 a.m. Saturday, October 10th in Climax Springs Presbyterian Church. Service is under the direction of Hedges Scott Millard Funeral Home in Camdenton. 76-year-old Camdenton resident Phil Burns died September 15th, survived by wife Vicki Burns, son Mike Burns, daughter Carrie Davis, and brother Floyd Burns, Jr. Service 4, 76-year-old Camdenton resident Phil Burns will be at 2 p.m. today in Decaturville Missionary Baptist Church in Camdenton. Burial will be in Pleasant Hill Cemetery in Camdenton. Memorials can be made in his memory to Pleasant Hill Cemetery through the funeral home. That is news from local and area funeral homes, brought to you this hour by Memorial Chapels and Crematory of Waynesville, St. Robert, and Richland.
10: December corn up 6 1/4 at 5.33 3/4. March up 5 1/2 at 5.47. And May up 5 3/4 at 5.54. November soybeans up 9 1/4 at 13.12 3/4. January up 8 3/4 at 13.28 3/4. And May up 7 1/2 at 13.44. December wheat up 9 1/4 at 7.23 1/2. March up 9 1/2 at 7.39 1/2. And May up 8 1/2 at 7.46 1/2. October live cattle closes Friday up 27 cents at 215.92, December up 37 at 216.62, and February up 7 at 217.35. September feeder cattle down $1.25 at 333.57, October down 87 cents at 323.50, and November down 65 at $318 even. The Dow closes Friday down 95 points to 51,682.64. With this look at your markets, I'm Nathan Gertz on TFN, the Farm Net.
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0: Hello, this is Leon Castleman, Buffalo Livestock Market, with your market report for this Saturday, September 19th. Here's how they traded steer cattle 2 to 300 pound, 460 to 505, 3 to 400 pound, 430 to 452, 4 to 500 pound, 370 to 451, 5 to 600 pounders, 360 to 412, 6 to 700 pounders, 326 to 388, 7 to 8 weights, 336 to 341, 8 to 9 weights, 315 to 325, 900 to 1,000 pound, 270 to 315, and heifer division 2 to 300 pounders, 440 to $5, 3 to 400 pounders, 415 to 452, 4 to 500 pounders, 330 to 430, 5 to 600 pound 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In the feeder bull division, feeder bulls at 2 to 300 pounds at 450 to 490, 3 to 400 pounders, 385 to 460, 4 to 5 weights at 360 to 420, 5 to 600 pounders, 347 to 380, 6 to 700 pounders, 320 to 335, 7 to 8 weights, 302 to 330, 8 to 900 pounders, 275 to $3, 900 to 1,000 pound cutting bulls, 210 to 230. High yielding slaughter bulls bringing from 190 to 205, low yielding slaughter bulls, 160 to 189, slaughter cows fleshy, 140 to 152, medium flesh, 130 to 147, light flesh, 120 to 135, with your poor, crippled, and doubtful health cows, $1 and down. Don't forget our sheep and goat auction coming up this Tuesday night at 6 p.m. That's been Leon Castleman reporting your market for this Buffalo Livestock Market on this Saturday, September 19th, where we sold just shy of 400 cattle.
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Mitchell Tenpenny there. We got history. Well, finally, glad to see us get some rainfall in here yesterday. Could use a whole lot more than what we got yesterday, but I'll take what we got. Maybe that will help out. Some of the local fire departments have been working their tails off, covering natural cover fires here over the last few weeks because it's been so dry. And the heat, finally going to break that today. We are going to have a nice day today, high around 80. For the rest of the week, Tuesday around 76, Wednesday 76, Thursday 78, Friday 78, and Saturday about 80. So we're going to have a very nice weather week here for the first week of fall in the Ozarks. News coming up in a few minutes. Right now it's Russell Dickerson taking a spring break.

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1: News, I'm Gianna Gelosi. Protests erupting in Austin, Texas after an ICE agent shot a man who DHS says is an illegal migrant from Venezuela.
2: Regardless what side you're on, it's a human being. It is a human being that got shot. There's witnesses. Suppose they said he got shot in the back.
1: Police say federal agents were pursuing a man in a car when he got out and ran, prompting agents to open fire, striking him in the torso. He was hospitalized, now in stable condition. DHS says the suspect is in federal custody pending removal. President Trump is going to go to New York City today and meet with Mayor Zohran Mamdani. Tomorrow he addresses the UN General Assembly, and then
3: President Trump will host Chinese President Xi Jinping here in Washington later this week. Artificial intelligence slated to dominate those talks.
1: That is Fox's Alex Hogan reporting from Washington. 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
4: A grass fire near Eldridge prompted evacuations on Friday afternoon. The Sleeper Stoutland Volunteer Fire Department reported that the fire affected over 250 acres with no structures lost. At 7:20 p.m., all residents were allowed to return to their homes after the fire had been contained. The executive director of the Lebanon-Laclede County Library Board has resigned. According to a post on the board's Facebook site, the Lebanon-Laclede County Library Board of Trustees accepted the resignation of executive director Tina Cheney at the board meeting on Tuesday night, September 15th. The board said, quote, "The board appreciates the service that Tina provided during her tenure and wishes her the best for the future." And the post went on to say the board had appointed current library assistant director Erica Simsch as interim director and Pam Waterman is assistant interim director. A motorcyclist from Texas is dead after a crash in Miller County. The highway patrols as a motorcycle ridden by a 70-year-old man from Bowie, Texas, ran off Missouri Highway 242 at the U.S. 54 connector and struck a curb. The bike then went down an embankment, throwing the rider from the bike. He was pronounced dead at the scene. With your KJEL 103.7 local news break, I'm Jeff Boggs.
5: Here's your regional radio KJEL Skyscan forecast. Overcast skies and foggy early today with a slight chance of thunderstorms. Daytime highs approaching 80. Cloudy skies expected tonight, slight chance of rain showers, lows of a low around 63. Overcast tomorrow, slight chance for showers, daytime highs approaching 77. I'm staff meteorologist Jennifer Wojcicki. Right now, it's 70 degrees.
6: December corn up 6.5 at 534. March up 5.75 at 547.25. And September up 3.5 at 526. November soybeans up 10.75 at 1314.25. January up 10.5 at 1330.5. And May up 9 at 1345.5. December wheat up 9 at 723.25. March up 8.25 at 738.25. And May up 8.25 at 746.25. October live cattle closes Friday up 27 cents at 215.92, December up 37 at 216.62, and February up 7 at 217.35. September feeder cattle down $1.25 at 333.57, October down 87 cents at 323.50, and November down 65 at $318 even. The Dow closes Friday down 95 points to 51,682.64. With this look at your markets, I'm Nathan Gertz on TFN, the Farm Net.
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8: And the Chiefs pick up a big win last night, an overtime win. 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We'll have it for you on 97.9 KFBD. 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
3: It is 70 degrees, about 17 minutes away from the top of the hour. In the studio with me right now, we have got Lebanon City Administrator Troy Schulte. Troy, how are you this morning?
4: I'm doing great, Bruce. Good morning.
3: I'm definitely looking forward this week to the weather forecast. Have you seen that yet?
4: Yes, I think we finally, maybe the heat is over and there was a little bit of rain, which I think this will be basically a month and a half without any significant rain, so. I'm ready for fall.
3: Yeah, I was glad to see the rainfall, and the first day of fall, I think, is sometime tomorrow.
4: Yeah, anymore we go from summer to winter, so hopefully we'll get a little bit of fall.
3: Yeah, hopefully the trees will change color a little bit.
4: Yeah, I think they're going to go from green to brown to gone, yeah.
3: Well, Troy, what do we got going on in the city right now?
4: Well, there's always good stuff going on in Lebanon, so one of the things that the council's going to be on has been a timely conversation, so that they're next week's meeting, we're going to pass what we're calling our transparency ordinance as it relates to flock cameras. So this is one of those things that we've been, obviously, a lot of public testimony, a lot of public concern, quite honestly, from folks outside of the city, for the most part, a lot of online chatter. But what we are doing is putting in place an ordinance, a code provision detailing how we'll use the flock cameras going forward so people can be, and putting penalties in. So it's going to be very similar to what the Governor Kehoe just passed with his executive order last week. And it's going to limit the data collection to 30 days, how we can use it, we can't use facial recognition, all of those policies that we were seeing in the executive order issued by the governor will be incorporated in ours. And hopefully this kind of puts the issue to bed about how we're using them in Lebanon. It's a great tool for law enforcement. It's a force enhancer, and we've been using it primarily for traffic issues, and we've had some good results. So hopefully this will calm everybody back down, and we get back to focusing on making sure we've got the resources and the policies and procedures in place to deter crime and not cause a lot of drama. So. Council will start that deliberation on Monday night over the next couple of meetings. So with that, that's kind of been the timely conversation, but there's always good commercial development going on, some industrial development prospects going on, and I'm meeting later this week with some residential developers from outside of town wanting to come in and look at building homes in Lebanon. So lots of good stuff going on, as there always is.
3: Now, on the cameras, I think a lot of the issues that people are having is who has access to that data?
4: Yeah, and I think that's kind of the issue they've got. What we'll do is our policy will be the only ones will have access to it are our folks, subject to a reporting requirement, a transparency reporting requirement. So we'll be able to put on the internet, on our website, who accessed it for what purpose, and then also any of our shared organizations We share it with law enforcement agencies, but we'll do a review on them so it won't just be open for everybody. So if there's an incident in some other community somewhere where there's a data breach or some that would potentially jeopardize them having access to Lebanon's data going forward. So again, it's trying to make sure that the tool is used specifically and exclusively for law enforcement needs in Lebanon, Missouri, and that's kind of the approach that we're going to take. So we'll review anybody who has access to our data. Flock allows us to opt in and opt out, so that you may see some law enforcement agencies not getting access to our data going forward.
3: You see a lot of out there right now, cities dropping their contracts with Flock.
4: Yeah, and I think that's probably a kind of a reaction. That is because of the noise that's coming from social media. And again, there was kind of a month of action. You saw that online, and where you had some outside agitators kind of stirring that up. I think that was kind of an unfortunate response. I think our response is the appropriate one, the measured response. Put some rules around it. Restrict the usage to exclusively in law enforcement. Limit the time we keep the data, but keep it as a tool for us to use when we need it.
3: But if you are a citizen and have a comment you would like to make, and next city council meeting would be the time to do that?
4: Absolutely. 28th, meeting starts at 6:30.

0: board that makes it more inclusive and more eligible for more folks to participate, and that's the goal.
1: So I'm kind of a basketball guy. I would like to go over there and maybe just shoot some baskets every now and then, but to do that, I've got to join the Y.
0: Exactly, and see, what I proposed was a kind of a community center concept, so it's just an open gym, and there'll be some free hours for the gym, but if nothing more, you just want to come over and use the gymnasium or swim in the pool, it's $5 under our proposal. So it's not it would not be an issue. You wouldn't have to buy a membership or do anything like that. It's community space. We'll try to extend the hours of operation, make it available. The programming, again, is a lot of it's dependent on people. There's a woman that runs the senior citizen programs over there, the Silver Sneakers, and ironically, she's been there so long, she used to be a city employee for years before the Y took it over. So hopefully she's interested in coming back and working for the city again, and we just keep operating those programs just like they were before. So council will have that debate, but like you said, Bruce, the whole conversation is how do we make that facility more attractive and more user-friendly for all the residents of Lebanon, old and young.
1: To get the most use for the most people.
0: Exactly. It's a community asset. It costs us a lot of money, so let's make sure as many people can use it as possible.
1: And speaking of community assets, the swimming season now over at the Boswell Aquatic Center. Some talks are going on regarding that facility.
0: Yeah, we've been trying to figure out that aquatic center is about 50 years old, so it's kind of getting along in the tooth. So I'll do some breaking news. We get some preliminary numbers last week to renovate the Boswell Center, which would be to replace all the piping, make it ADA accessible. We've got to have a zero depth entry and probably a new restroom facility. To renovate Boswell Athletic Center would be about a $5 million investment. To build a new facility, similar to what we've got for Boswell, would be about an $8 million investment. So we've got some significant needs going forward. This project will probably be the conversation about the renewal of the 1/2 cent sales tax that we have in place for capital improvements. We think this is the project that we'll try to have some conversations and maybe go to the ballot in 2027 with a conversation about what do we do with the Boswell Aquatic. It served us well, but it's going to need a lot of repairs going forward. It's not accessible, so we're going to have to spend money. What's the best way to spend the money and get the best outcomes for the city? So one option is to renew Boswell. Another one is to potentially build a brand new aquatic center right next door to the Civic Center at where the Y sits and create kind of a real interesting campus. So lots of conversations, lots of debate for the city council over the next couple of months as we decide what to do.
1: It would be a very tough decision to decide to spend $5 million on a 50-year-old
0: exactly.
1: Facility.
0: That's the problem. It's at what point do you just say it's served its well, it's done its time, it's time to get something new, modern, with some more amenities. People, you see neighboring communities have built some really nice aquatic centers. There's no reason why Lebanon couldn't have some of those things. It comes down to how do you want to spend some resources, but that's kind of the ballpark. And for a $3 million delta, is it worth the $3 million to not have something that really takes us for the next, next 50 years, something that we can really enjoy and be proud of and celebrate and use a lot going forward.
1: How is the progress at the new park at Mount Rose coming along?
0: Well, the priority of the Parks Board has been to kind of get Atchley Park done as their priority. So you see, if you're out on North 5, you'll see they're working on the parking lot that comes off of North 5. That'll be done. The pickleball courts are out. The basketball courts are out. There'll be a new restroom facility going in on the Indian Creek side. So the plan is to get all of that done this year and next spring, and then we will turn our attention to Mount Rose. So we're also looking, quite honestly, at based on the demand for pickleball, we may try to, before we tackle Mount Rose, we may try to put some pickleball courts in at Harkey Park, just to kind of meet the demand for pickleball in this town. We can't build pickleball courts fast enough. So Plan is to get

0: actually finished with those projects I outlined, and then moved to, Mount Rose and helped that southeast part of the city with a long-awaited park.
1: And speaking of economic development, we've had a few new businesses open since we talked last time, and we're getting some new housing as well.
0: Yes, our we'll have some new housing. The council passed an ordinance that opened up, made it easier for people to build on infill lots, which I'm hopeful will be encourage a lot of our infill. That's where the infrastructure is already there, so you can build more affordable housing there. Our apartments off of Fremont will start to have occupancy late this fall. That's going to be 216 units. There's new housing going in down by Lowe's Boats. A gentleman by the name of Connor Lowe is going to be building some homes. So a lot of that. There is a Casey's being proposed for North 5 and Harwood. That's working its way through the process. So we still kind of are waiting for Culver's to break ground. They keep selling that it's going to happen momentarily. So we're continuing to do that. So we're in conversations with a lot of people. So it's just a matter of just making sure that they can get what they need to be successful and start construction. So there's good commercial development in the pipeline, and more importantly, some good industrial development in the pipeline, which means some new jobs and some potential, some expansion of some local businesses. So a lot of good things going on in Lebanon. So we just got to make sure it all happens and comes together and works for the city as a whole.
1: How has tax collection been going this year? Are you seeing people tightening their belts at all?
0: A little bit. Gasoline is causing, the gas prices are not good, but sales tax revenues are still up. They're up a little bit through September, a little over 1%. Last year we had 4% growth, a little over almost 4.5% growth last year in sales tax. So it's early this year. We've only had 3 months of collections for our fiscal year. We're a little over 1%, which is probably an indication people are kind of prioritizing the basics as opposed to shopping for stuff that was on their want list. So, but the good thing is it won't cause us budget issues. We needed about 0.5% to meet the budget estimate. So as long as we're at more than 0.5%, we won't have budget issues. We try to be conservative with those estimates going forward. So that if the economy does turn, we're not in a position where we have to make mid-year cuts. So we watch it every month, and so we're kind of waiting. We could use a little break on gas prices. I think that would help a lot of people.
1: And you mentioned the new project, the Casey's project, in the location that was at. I saw a little chatter online about people concerned about the amount of traffic being brought into that area between the high school and Easter.
0: Yeah, and it's one of those issues. When we looked at it, working with Casey's, we kind of looked at it from a concept of, yeah, there's a lot of activity down there, but it's relatively concentrated a couple times, a little bit in the morning, a little bit in the afternoon. There's plenty of capacity on the roadways. So North 5, obviously, is a five-lane road. Harwood's got capacity with a right turn lane and two lanes. So Easter's a wide road. So we think we've got the infrastructure in place to support it. It'll probably be a little bit more congested in the mornings, just because there'll be that much more another reason for people to stop in that area. But we think the infrastructure will support it. All in all, we think it'll be a nice addition to the area. And I've heard some rumors online it was going to be a big truck stop. It's going to be about a 4,100 square foot facility, and a third of it, which tells you kind of the way Casey's are anymore, a third of it's going to be a kitchen. So you'll probably be able to, it'll probably be a real convenient place to buy the kit, buy the pizza or the wings or whatever you eat from Casey's. So they sell a lot of food there. So we think it'll be a nice addition to the city. And we think the traffic, it'll be like everything. There'll be points of congestion, but the infrastructure is big enough to handle it.
1: And a good exercise in not believing everything you read online.
0: Absolutely. The world's not coming to an end, and we'll manage it. And again, if you're worried about traffic, I'd probably stay away from Casey's about 8:30 and 3 o'clock every afternoon. You'll be fine.
1: Anything else you want to mention before we let you out of here,
0: no,
1: Troy?
0: No, we just encourage people. It's going to be downtown under the lights, dinner under the lights this weekend in downtown Lebanon. We just encourage people to get out and explore, support their local businesses, get out and hopefully enjoy a little cooler weather and hopefully a little fall weather, and hopefully Lebanon Yellow Jackets can kind of reverse the trend here recently and get a little play a little better ball and hopefully not have to deal with such kind of talent we've been dealing with. That so hopefully we can get back on the winning streak back in for Lebanon football.
1: And hopefully they can get that turned around. They face some pretty tough competition this year.
0: Yeah, that which always bodes well for the playoff because they've gotten beat up during the year, so they're usually ready to go for the playoffs when they start to play their own folks their own size. But hopefully they'll turn it around. So it'd be fun to see because everybody kind of watches that, and that's good for morale around the town when Lebanon football is doing well.
1: And we're really not that far away from all of our Christmas activities downtown.
0: No, that's right. We do Saturday before Christmas will be our Christmas parade on a new route. They're going to be on Route 66 this year, and then we've got our Christmas lighted Christmas thing in December. So a lot of stuff going on around town. So it's a great time. The fall and early winter are a great time for Lebanon, so we encourage people to just get out and take advantage of them as much as they can about the city.
1: Well, Troy, we appreciate you coming out and giving us an update.
0: Anytime.
1: That is Lebanon City Administrator Troy Schulte here on 103.7 KJO, where it is time for news.
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3: News. I'm CJ Papa. President Trump visits the Big Apple.
4: Today, the president will meet with New York City Mayor Zoran Mamdani. Tomorrow, Denmark, Greenland, and the U.S. are set to sign a deal on Greenland's security. We'll bolster U.S. capabilities by giving Washington permanent access, basing, and overflight rights. It would also bar adversaries from making investments in Greenland.
3: Fox's Alex Hogan in Washington. An immigration enforcement agent shoots a man Sunday in Austin, Texas. This woman joined the quick-forming demonstrations.
5: Just sad. It is sad all the way around.
3: DHS sources tell Fox the wounded man is an illegal migrant from Venezuela. A shooting near a synagogue in Belleville, that's east of Toronto. The Jewish community was gathering for Yom Kippur. A police officer was injured. Officials say a man was hospitalized. Didn't describe the events leading to the shooting. America's listening to Fox News.
2: 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Here's this hour's news update with Jeff Boggs.
6: A motorcyclist from Texas is dead after a crash in Miller County. The Highway Patrol says a motorcycle ridden by a 70-year-old man from Bowie, Texas, ran off Missouri Highway 242 at the U.S. 54 connector and struck a curb. The bike then went down an embankment, throwing the rider from the bike. He was pronounced dead at the scene. A grass fire near Eldridge prompted evacuations on Friday afternoon. The sleepers Stoutland Volunteer Fire Department reported that the fire affected over 250 acres. No structures were lost. At 7:20 p.m., all residents were allowed to return to their homes after the fire had been contained. A woman from Fordland is facing felony charges after her arrest by the Missouri State Highway Patrol in Greene County on Thursday morning. 49-year-old Michelle D. Fields was taken into custody on a felony failure to appear warrant from Camden County on the original charge of possession of a controlled substance. Fields was also wanted on a felony warrant for a probation violation through the Missouri Parole Board. Michelle D. Fields was taken to the Dallas County Jail in Buffalo, where she is being held without bond. With your KJO 103.7 local news break, I'm Jeff Boggs.
7: Here's your regional radio KJEL Skyscan forecast. Overcast skies and foggy early today with a slight chance of thunderstorms. Daytime highs approaching 80. Cloudy skies expected tonight, slight chance of rain showers. Lows level off around 63. Overcast tomorrow, slight chance for showers. Daytime highs approaching 77. I'm Staff Meteorologist Jennifer Wojcicki. Right now, it's 70 degrees.
8: December corn up 5 3/4 at 5.33 1/4. March up 5 1/4 at 5.46 3/4. And September up 3 3/4 at 5.26 1/4. November soybeans up 10.5 at 13.14. January up 10 at 13.30. And May up 8.5 at 13.45. December wheat up 7.5 at 7.21 3/4. March up 7.5 at 7.37 1/2. And May up 6 3/4 at 7.44 3/4. October live cattle closing Friday up 27 cents at 215.92. December up 37 at 216.62. And February up 7 at 217.35. September feeder cattle down $1.25 at 333.57. October down 87 cents at 323.50. And November down 65 at $318 even. The Dow closing Friday down 95 points to 51,682.64. With this look at your markets, I'm Nathan Gertz on TFN, the Farm Net.
1: Well, you know, after the last month or so of weather, I am glad that today is officially the last day of summer. We'll be bringing fall in here tomorrow. And some fall-like temperatures today, or more so like it anyway. It's 70 degrees. This is George Burge and Luke Bryan.
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0: Gary Allen there, Pieces here on your Monday morning on KGL 103.7, your home for today's new country in the Ozarks. Well, the St. Louis Cardinals wrapped up the home portion of their 2026 schedule yesterday. Did they get a win? Here is your Redbird recap.
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2: With Ricky Orton, I'm John Rooney. The last home game of the regular season yesterday, the Cardinals put on a power display. Two homers by Yvonne Herrera. The second one tied the game in the eighth. And then a walk to Walker set up a game-winning home run by Leo Bernal. And the Cardinals beat the Nats 5-3.
3: It's always a celebration, the final home game of the season. But this was even more of a celebration as the Cardinals came through with a come-from-behind victory. Another close game for the Cardinals, another thrilling finish, and a good way to close out the home schedule.
2: When Matthews got the start, wasn't involved in the decision, but he gave up three runs and went seven.
3: Went seven innings, very strong, threw less than 100 pitches in those seven innings.
2: And Quinn Matthews set the table for the bullpen. Gastelum picked up the win, a save for Riley O'Brien. The Cardinals are in Pittsburgh for a day off today. Tomorrow night, they'll open a three-game series at PNC Park. Andre Pallante will do the pitching, and we're on the air at 4:45.
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0: Well, the Cardinals will be wrapping up the season this week. They're off today. They'll be in Pittsburgh for three. Beginning tomorrow, they'll wrap it up with three this weekend in Milwaukee. Then we can look forward to 2027. Girl, I-

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2: Today, the president will meet with New York City Mayor Zoran Mamdani. Tomorrow, Denmark, Greenland, and the U.S. are set to sign a deal on Greenland's security. We'll bolster U.S. capabilities by giving Washington permanent access, basing, and overflight rights. It would also bar adversaries from making investments in Greenland.
1: Fox's Alex Hogan in Washington. An immigration enforcement agent shoots a man Sunday in Austin, Texas. This woman joined the quick-forming demonstrations.
3: Just all sad. It is sad all the way around.
1: DHS sources tell Fox the wounded man is an illegal migrant from Venezuela. A shooting near a synagogue in Belleville, that's east of Toronto. The Jewish community was gathering for Yom Kippur. A police officer was injured. Officials say a man was hospitalized. Didn't describe the events leading to the shooting. America's listening to Fox News.
0: 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Here's this hour's news update with Jeff Boggs.
4: A grass fire near Eldridge prompted evacuations on Friday afternoon. The Sleeper Stoutland Volunteer Fire Department reported that the fire affected over 250 acres with no structures lost. At 7:20 p.m., all residents were allowed to return to their homes after the fire had been contained. The executive director of the Lebanon-Laclede County Library Board has resigned. According to a post on the board's Facebook site, the Lebanon-Laclede County Library Board of Trustees accepted the resignation of executive director Tina Cheney at the board meeting on Tuesday night, September 15th. The board said, quote, "The board appreciates the service that Tina provided during her tenure and wishes her the best for the future." And the post went on to say the board had appointed current library assistant director Erica Simsh as interim director and Pam Waterman as assistant interim director. A motorcyclist from Texas is dead after a crash in Miller County. The highway patrol says a motorcycle ridden by a 70-year-old man from Bowie, Texas, ran off Missouri Highway 242 at the U.S. 54 connector and struck a curb. The bike then went down an embankment, throwing the rider from the bike. He was pronounced dead at the scene. With your KJL 103.7 local news break, I'm Jeff Boggs.
5: Here's your regional radio KJEL Skyscan forecast. Overcast skies and foggy early today with a slight chance of thunderstorms. Daytime highs approaching 80. Cloudy skies expected tonight, slight chance of rain showers. Lows level off around 63. Overcast tomorrow, slight chance for showers. Daytime highs approaching 77. I'm staff meteorologist Jennifer Wojcicki. Right now, it's 70 degrees.
6: December corn up 5 3/4 at 5.33 1/4. March up 5 1/4 at 5.46 3/4. And September up 3 3/4 at 5.26 1/4. November soybeans up 10 1/2 at 13.14. January up 10 at 13.30. And May up 8 1/2 at 13.45. December wheat up 7 1/2 at 7.21 3/4. March up 7 1/2 at 7.37 1/2. And May up 6 3/4 at 7.44 3/4. October live cattle closes Friday up 27 cents at 215.92. December up 37 at 216.

0: and February up 7 at $217.35. September feeder cattle down $1.25 at $333.57. October down 87 cents at $323.50. And November down 65 at $318 even. The Dow finishes Friday down 95 points to 51,682.64. With this look at your markets, I'm Nathan Gertz on TFN, the Farm.
1: It is 71 degrees, shooting for a high today of 80. Definitely way better than 97, 98 has been for like the last month or so. At least it seems that way. Coming up on 25 before 9, Luke Bryan, just country on.

put on a fantastic show Saturday night down at the lake, like the seventh time I've seen him live. 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

Hello, Langley there, and loving life again here on your Monday morning on KGL 103.7. Well, I have been fighting this my entire life. I really have, because it's just so hard to be cool.

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1: News. I'm Gianna Gelosi. Protests in Austin, Texas after an ICE agent shot and wounded a Venezuelan immigrant Sunday.
2: Police say federal agents were pursuing the man in a car when he got out and ran, prompting agents to open fire, striking him in the torso. He was hospitalized and now in stable condition.
1: Fox's Griff Jenkins. That DHS says Wilbur Rafael Garces Perez came to the U.S. illegally and had an order for removal, but his family's lawyer says he entered the U.S. lawfully with a work permit. President Trump is going to be in New York City today to meet with Mayor Zohran Mamdani.
3: A very short statement from Mayor Mamdani's office said the two men will focus on issues affecting New York City and New Yorkers. While in New York, the president will also address the U.N. General Assembly Tuesday.
1: That is Fox's Gernal Scott. 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
0: 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Here's this hour's news update with Jeff Boggs.
4: A motorcyclist from Texas is dead after a crash in Miller County. The Highway Patrol says a motorcycle ridden by a 70-year-old man from Bowie, Texas, ran off Missouri Highway 242 at the U.S. 54 connector and struck a curb. The bike then went down an embankment, throwing the rider from the bike. He was pronounced dead at the scene. A grass fire near Eldridge prompted evacuations on Friday afternoon. The sleeper Stoutland Volunteer Fire Department reported that the fire affected over 250 acres. No structures were lost. At 7:20 p.m., all residents were allowed to return to their homes after the fire had been contained. A woman from Fordland is facing felony charges after her arrest by the Missouri State Highway Patrol in Greene County on Thursday morning. 49-year-old Michelle D. Fields was taken into custody on a felony failure to appear warrant from Camden County on the original charge of possession of a controlled substance. Fields was also wanted on a felony warrant for probation violation through the Missouri Parole Board. Michelle D. Fields was taken to the Dallas County Jail in Buffalo, where she is being held without bond. With your KJEL 103.7 local news break, I'm Jeff Boggs.
5: Here's your regional radio KJEL SkyScan forecast. Slight chance of thunderstorms and foggy early today. Otherwise, cloudy skies expected. Daytime highs approaching 80. Cloudy skies expected again tonight. Slight chance of rain showers. Lows level off around 63. Slight chance for showers tomorrow. High temperatures reach up to 77. Cloudy skies expected. I'm Staff Meteorologist Jennifer Wojcicki. Right now, 71.
6: December corn up 5 3/4 at 5.33 1/4. March up 5 1/4 at 5.46 3/4. And September up 3 3/4 at 5.26 1/4. November soybeans up 10.5 at 13.14. January up 10 at 13.30. And May up 8.5 at 13.45. December wheat up 7.5 at 7.21 3/4, March up 7.5 at 7.37 1/2, and May up 6 3/4 at 7.44 3/4. October live cattle closes Friday up 27 cents at 2.15.92, December up 37 at 2.16.62, and February up 7 at 2.17.35. September feeder cattle down $1.25 at 3.33.57, October down 87 cents at 3.23.50. In November, down 65 at $318 even. The Dow finishes Friday down 95 points to 51,682.64. With this look at your markets, I'm Nathan Gertz on TFN, the Farm Net.
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0: Scotty McCreary there. A little problem with that audio file there, so we are going to go ahead and move on to the next item. We have got Dustin Lynch and Jordan Davis still on the way between now and the bottom of the hour.
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Number one last week on his way back down. This week we're talking about Luke Combs and his latest BYU on 103.7 KJO, your home for today's new country. Well,

0: December corn up 11 and 3 quarters at 539 and a quarter. March up 11 at 552 and a half. And September up 7 and 3 quarters at 530 and a quarter. November soybeans up 15 and a quarter at 1318 and 3 quarters. January up 15 and a quarter at 1335 and a quarter. And May up 14 at 1350 and a half. December wheat up 11 and a quarter at 725 and a half. March up 11 at 741. And May up 10 and a half at 748 and a half. October live cattle up $3.22 at 219.15. December up 370 at 220.32. And February up 442 at 221.77. September feeder cattle up 287 at 336.45. October up 540 at 328.90. And November up 652 at 324.52. The Dow currently up 229 points to 51,911.62. With this look at your markets, I'm Nathan Gertz on TFN, the Farm Net.
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2: Here's your Regional Radio KJEL Skyscan forecast. Slight chance of thunderstorms and foggy early today. Otherwise, cloudy skies expected. Daytime highs approaching 80. Cloudy skies expected again tonight. Slight chance of rain showers. Lows level off around 63. Slight chance for showers tomorrow. High temperatures reach up to 77. Cloudy skies expected. I'm staff meteorologist Jennifer Wojcicki. Right now, 71.
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2: He's a ranch hand, in a pinch, man. Hotter than the red on the cattle brand. Cause she's a gold digger, with a quick trigger. A cast iron skillet swinging lid flipper. Now

Twin Fin there, and California is sober on your Monday morning. The last full day of summer. Fall begins tomorrow, and we begin the fall-like temperatures today. Finally, it's been a long time coming. Indigo, take it us up to news.

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1: News. I'm CJ Papa. President Trump sitting down later today with Mayor Zohra Mamdani.
2: He will head to New York, where he will meet with New York City mayor, and the two are expected to discuss issues affecting New Yorkers and New York City.
1: Fox's Alex Hogan at the White House. So President Trump speaks to Yemen's president, who asked for U.S. support against Houthi rebels. The president did not promise military help, sources telling Reuters. ICE involved shooting in Austin, Texas. Fox's Brooke Taylor.
3: The man's attorney identifies him as 28-year-old Wilbur Garces Perez and says he was making a DoorDash delivery when he was shot in the torso. She says he's since been released from the hospital but doesn't know where he's being held and has not been able to speak with him.
1: ICE says a Venezuelan man was in the country illegally. A lawyer for the man's family disputes that. 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
0: 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Here's this hour's news update with Jeff Boggs.
4: A grass fire near Eldridge prompted evacuations on Friday afternoon. The Sleeper Stoutland Volunteer Fire Department reported that the fire affected over 250 acres with no structures lost. At 7:20 p.m., all residents were allowed to return to their homes after the fire had been contained. The executive director of the Lebanon Laclede County Library Board has resigned. According to a post on the board's Facebook site, the Lebanon Laclede County Library Board of Trustees accepted the resignation of executive director Tina Cheney at the board meeting on Tuesday night, September 15th. The board said, quote, "The board appreciates the service that Tina provided during her tenure and wishes her the best for the future." The post went on to say the board had appointed current library assistant director Erica Simsh as interim director and Pam Waterman as assistant interim director. A motorcyclist from Texas is dead after a crash in Miller County. The highway patrol says a motorcycle ridden by a 70-year-old man from Bowie, Texas, ran off Missouri Highway 242 at the U.S. 54 connector and struck a curb. The bike then went down an embankment, throwing the rider from the bike. He was pronounced dead at the scene. With your KJEL 103.7 local news break, I'm Jeff Boggs.
5: Here's your regional radio KJEL Skyscan forecast. Slight chance of thunderstorms and foggy early today. Otherwise, cloudy skies expected. Daytime highs approaching 80. Cloudy skies expected again tonight. Slight chance of rain showers. Lows level off around 63. Slight chance for showers tomorrow. High temperatures reach up to 77. Cloudy skies expected. I'm staff meteorologist Jennifer Wojcicki. Right now, it's 72 degrees.
6: December corn up 12 and a quarter at 539 and three quarters. March up 12 at 553 and a half. And September up 9 at 531 and a half. November soybeans up 17 at 1320 and a half. January up 16 and three quarters at 1336 and three quarters. And May up 15 and a half at 1352. December wheat up 10 and a half at 724 and three quarters. March up 10 and a half at 740 and a half. And May up 10 at 748. October live cattle up $2.97 at $218.90. December up $3.70 at $220.32. And February up $4.37 at $221.72. September feeder cattle up $2.40 at $335.97. October up $4.60 at $328.10. And November up $5.75 at $323.75. The Dow currently up 206 points to 51,888.5. 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

Hey, good morning, good morning. Jamie Lee over here at New Country for the Ozarks 103.7. That was Kane Brown with Woman. You know, I'm going to keep this great country music rolling for y'all today till about 2 o'clock. My voice is a little whatever. Had a good old weekend. I guess I hollered too much, I'm telling you what. Well, right now, I'm going to start my day off with y'all with Riley Green teaming up with Carly Pierce. And if I don't leave, I'm going to stay. Let's have a great Monday.

0: It's some Brett Young for y'all there, Like I Loved You. And you're tuned in to 103.7 KJEL, New Country for those Ozarks.
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There he was. Parker McCollum with Killing Me, and you're tuned into New Country for the Ozarks. KJEL 103.7. Hey, you know what? A little bit after 10:30, the weather and the market report's coming up for y'all. Be looking for that. After Toby Keith, I'm going to throw in some Darius Rucker as well. But right now, here he comes, Single Again by Josh.

0: December born up 13 at 540.5, March up 12.5 at 554, and September up 9 at 531.5. November soybeans up 18.75 at 1322.25, January up 18.5 at 1338.5, and May up 16.75 at 1353.25. December wheat up 10.5 at 724.75, March up 10.25 at 740.25, and May up 10 at 748. October live cattle up $3 at 218.92. December up 365 at 220.27. February up 425 at 221.60. September feeder cattle up 287 at 336.45. October up 472 at 328.22. And November up 597 at 323.97. The Dow currently up 217 points to 51,899.85. With this look at your markets, I'm Nathan Gertz on TFN, the FarmNet.
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3: Here's your regional radio KJEL SkyScan forecast. Slight chance of thunderstorms and foggy early today. Otherwise, cloudy skies expected. Daytime highs approaching 80. Cloudy skies expected again tonight. Slight chance of rain showers. Lows level off around 63. Slight chance for showers tomorrow. High temperatures reach up to 77. Cloudy skies expected. I'm staff meteorologist Jennifer Wojcicki. Right now, it's 72 degrees.
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4: There you go, Justin Moore, Riley Green, team up together with Everybody Get Along. That's right, Everybody Get Along, play nice. How you tuned in to New Cut for those are KJL 103.7. Well, here he comes again, Riley Green, Think As You Drunk, with his new song. Here you go.

0: 103.7 KJEL, New Country for the Ozarks. That's where you're at. Hey, and that was Dirk Bentley with Trying to Stop Your Leaving.
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2: 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Also, I'm going to throw in some Thomas Rhett for you. But right now, I got Shane Prophet with Long Live Country. That's right. We love the country music over here at New Country for the Ozarks 103.7.

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1: News. I'm CJ Papa. President Trump sitting down later today with Mayor Zohra Mamdani.
2: He will head to New York, where he will meet with New York City Mayor, and the two are expected to discuss issues affecting New Yorkers and New York City.
1: Fox's Alex Hogan at the White House. So President Trump speaks to Yemen's president, who asks for U.S. support against Houthi rebels. The president did not promise military help, sources telling Reuters. ICE involved shooting in Austin, Texas. Fox's Brooke Taylor.
3: The man's attorney identifies him as 28-year-old Wilbur Garces Perez and says he was making a DoorDash delivery when he was shot in the torso. She says he's since been released from the hospital but doesn't know where he's being held and has not been able to speak with him.
1: ICE says a Venezuelan man was in the country illegally. A lawyer for the man's family disputes that. 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
0: 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Here's this hour's news update with Jeff Boggs.
4: A motorcyclist from Texas is dead after a crash in Miller County. The Highway Patrol says a motorcycle ridden by a 70-year-old man from Bowie, Texas, ran off Missouri Highway 242 at the U.S. 54 connector and struck a curb. The bike then went down an embankment, throwing the rider from the bike. He was pronounced dead at the scene. A grass fire near Eldridge prompted evacuations on Friday afternoon. The Sleeper Stoutland Volunteer Fire Department reported that the fire affected over 250 acres. No structures were lost. At 7:20 p.m., all residents were allowed to return to their homes after the fire had been contained. A woman from Fordland is facing felony charges after her arrest by the Missouri State Highway Patrol in Greene County on Thursday morning. 49-year-old Michelle D. Fields was taken into custody on a felony failure to appear warrant from Camden County on the original charge of possession of a controlled substance. Fields was also wanted on a felony warrant for probation violation through the Missouri Parole Board. Michelle D. Fields was taken to the Dallas County Jail in Buffalo, where she is being held without bond. With your KJEL 103.7 local news break, I'm Jeff Boggs.
5: Here's your regional radio KJEL Skyscan forecast. Slight chance of thunderstorms and foggy early today. Otherwise, cloudy skies expected. Daytime highs approaching 80. Cloudy skies expected again tonight. Slight chance of rain showers. Lows level off around 63. Slight chance for showers tomorrow. High temperatures reach up to 77. Cloudy skies expected. I'm Staff Meteorologist Jennifer Wojcicki. Right now, it's 72 degrees.
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7: December corn up 15 and a quarter at 542 and three quarters. March up 14 and three quarters at 556 and a quarter. And September up 10 and three quarters at 533 and a quarter. November soybeans up 21 and three quarters at 1325 and a quarter. January up 21 and a half at 1341 and a half. And May up 19 and three quarters at 1356 and a quarter. December wheat up 14 and three quarters at 729. March up 14 and a quarter at 744 and a quarter. And May up 14 at 752. October live cattle up $3.05 at $218.97. December up $3.85 at $220.47. And February up $4.37 at $221.72. September feeder cattle up $3.17 at $336.75. October up $5 even at $328.50. And November up $5.97 at $323.97. The Dow currently up 222 points to 51,904.49. With this look at your markets, I'm Nathan Gertz on TFN, the Farm Net.
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I knew it. I knew you. Taylor Swift's new song. And you just heard it on New Country for Those Orcs. KJEL 103.7. Here comes some Corey Kent for y'all with Empty Words.

0: Well, that was Ernest singing his song, Cheers, and you're tuned in to New Country for the Ozarks 103.7. Hey, my first birthday announcement, Faith Hill. Happy birthday, Faith Hill. Hope you have a great day. She's turning 59. That's right. And you heard it on New Country for the Ozarks 103.7.
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Never Coming Back by Flatland Calvary. I hope you come back every day to hear this great country music over here at New Country for the Ozarks 103.7. Hey, this is Jamie Lee. That's right. I'll be here till about 2 o'clock keeping that country rolling for y'all. Hey, you know what? A little bit after 11:30, we got some weather and market reports for you. Be looking for that after Trisha Yearwood. I'm going to throw in some Montgomery Gentry. And right now, here comes Russell Dickerson with Bones.

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0: December corn up 15 and a quarter at 542 and three quarters. March up 15 at 556 and a half. And September up 10 and a half at 533. November soybeans up 23 at 1326 and a half. January up 22 and a half at 1342 and a half. And May up 20 and a half at 1357. December wheat up 13 and a quarter at 727 and a half. March up 13 and a quarter at 743 and a quarter. And May up 12 and a half at 750 and a half. October live cattle up $3.87 at 219.80. December up 4.60 at 221.22. February up 5.10 at 222.45. September feeder cattle up 357 at 337.15. October up 572 at 329.22. And November up 672 at 324.72. The Dow currently up 285 points to 51,965.94. With this look at your markets, I'm Nathan Gertz on TFN, the Farm Net.
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3: 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Slight chance of thunderstorms and foggy early today. Otherwise, cloudy skies expected. Daytime highs approaching 80. Cloudy skies expected again tonight. Slight chance of rain showers. Lows level off around 63. Slight chance for showers tomorrow. High temperatures reach up to 77. Cloudy skies expected. I'm staff meteorologist Jennifer Vujcicki. Right now, it's 72 degrees.
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How It Oughta Be by Shane Prophet, and you heard that on New Country for Those Arts 103.7. Hey, if you like Legos, we'll go over to the Clee County Library over here in Lebanon today, 3 to 5. Come as you go. Come as you go. Yeah, I guess come as you go.

go as you are, too. Who knows? Just show up. If you want to make something cool, go check it out. And it's a come and do what you want, apparently, with the Legos. Anyway, hey, you know what? I got some Dan and Shade coming up for y'all on Say So. It is a Monday. Happy Monday, everybody. Happy Monday. 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

0: lose my mind, Brett Eldridge. You know, sometimes I think that's what's going on with me the older I get, but it's all right. Hey, this is Jamie Lee, and you're tuned into New Country for the Ozarks 103.7 KJEL. Glad to have you.
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0: 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Hey, top of the hour, news, weather, market reports for y'all coming up after Russell Dickerson. And I'm even going to throw in the birthday girl. Let's go to Vegas, Faith Hill. That's right, it's her birthday today. I told y'all. You know what? Here he comes. What took you so long, Jacob Hackworth?

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1: 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President Trump heads to New York City.
2: Meets with Mayor Zoran Mandami this afternoon. President Trump is also expected to meet with Ukrainian President Volodymyr Zelensky, where this morning Trump appeared to put more pressure on Russia to end the war in a social media post after a massive Ukrainian drone attack on Russia yesterday. And Trump will also meet with Persian Gulf allies in an attempt to bring the war with Iran to an end, too.
1: Fox's Lucas Tomlinson in the United Nations. Vice President J.D. Vance before leaving for North Carolina.
3: The Russia-Ukraine war has been by far the toughest of the international conflicts to solve.
1: VP believes good progress will be made after the meeting between President Trump and President Zelensky. No arrests or suspects identified yet in Georgia following gunfire in an apartment complex, leaving two children dead, two women wounded. That was in Stone Mountain. 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
4: A grass fire near Eldridge prompted evacuations on Friday afternoon. The Sleeper Stoutland Volunteer Fire Department reported that the fire affected over 250 acres with no structures lost. At 7:20 p.m., all residents were allowed to return to their homes after the fire had been contained. The executive director of the Lebanon Laclede County Library Board has resigned. According to a post on the board's Facebook site, the Lebanon Laclede County Library Board of Trustees accepted the resignation of executive director Tina Cheney at the board meeting on Tuesday night, September 15th. The board said, quote, "The board appreciates the service that Tina provided during her tenure and wishes her the best for the future." And the post went on to say the board had appointed current library assistant director Erica Simsch as interim director and Pam Waterman is assistant interim director. A motorcyclist from Texas is dead after a crash in Miller County. The highway patrol says a motorcycle ridden by a 70-year-old man from Bowie, Texas, ran off Missouri Highway 242 at the U.S. 54 connector and struck a curb. The bike then went down an embankment, throwing the rider from the bike. He was pronounced dead at the scene. With your KJL 103.7 local news break, I'm Jeff Boggs.
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6: Here's your regional radio KJEL Skyscan forecast. Chance for storms this afternoon, otherwise cloudy skies with a few peaks of sun. Daytime highs approaching 80. Slight chance of rain showers. Tonight, lows dip down to about 63, cloudy skies expected. Slight chance of rain showers. Tomorrow, high temperatures reach up to 77, overcast. I'm staff meteorologist Jennifer Wojcicki. Currently, 77.
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8: Let's take a look at the cash cattle market report. No midday comments just yet. Livestock futures eroded through most of the Friday trading session to end last week, with cattle and lean hog futures spending most of the session under pressure. Late day buying support ahead of the cattle on feed report release helped to stimulate additional near-term buying in live cattle futures. But the rest of the complex remained unfazed at the end of the week. Beef cutouts were mixed at the end of last week. Choice was down 21 cents at $3.7194 based on 61 loads. Select was up $1.38 at $3.5326 based on 4 loads. Over on the mercantile this afternoon, October live cattle is up $4.07 to $220 even. December is up $4.82 to $221.45. And February is up $5.27 to $222.62. September feeder cattle up $3.37 at $336.95. October up $5.87 at $329.37. And November is up $7 to $325 even. Taking a look at the cash hog market report, the Iowa / Minnesota and eastern and western corn belts unavailable due to confidentiality at midday. The national cash hog average was down 79 cents at the end of last week at 81.76, and pork carcass cutouts were down 56 cents at 86.98 based on 213 loads. Over on the mercantile, October lean hogs are up at midday 35 cents at 78.45. December's up $1.32 at 69.87. February up 125 at 71.40. Taking a look at grain futures from the Chicago Board of Trade, December corn is up 15 at 542.5. March is up 14.5 at 556. And September is up 10.5 at 533. November soybeans up 23.25 at 1326.75. January up 22.75 at 1342.75. And May up 20.25 at 1356.75. December wheat up 13.25 at 727.5. March up 13 at 743. And May up 12.5 at 750.5. With this look at your markets, I'm Nathan Gertz on TFN, the Farm Net.
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Kid Myself by John Morgan, and you heard it on New Kids for the Ozarks 103.7. Hey, this is Jamie Lee. You know what? I got a new song by Cole Swindell, Girl Dad. Here you go. Hope you like it.

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1: 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President Trump heads to New York City.
2: Meets with Mayor Zoran Mandami this afternoon. President Trump is also expected to meet with Ukrainian President Volodymyr Zelensky, where this morning Trump appeared to put more pressure on Russia to end the war in a social media post after a massive Ukrainian drone attack on Russia yesterday. And Trump will also meet with Persian Gulf allies in an attempt to bring the war with Iran to an end, too.
1: Fox's Lucas Tomlinson in the United Nations. Vice President J.D. Vance before leaving for North Carolina.
3: The Russia-Ukraine war has been by far the toughest of the international conflicts to solve.
1: VP believes good progress will be made after the meeting between President Trump and President Zelensky. No arrests or suspects identified yet in Georgia following gunfire in an apartment complex, leaving two children dead, two women wounded. That was in Stone Mountain. 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
0: 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Here's this hour's news update with Jeff Boggs.
4: A motorcyclist from Texas is dead after a crash in Miller County. The highway patrol says a motorcycle ridden by a 70-year-old man from Bowie, Texas, ran off Missouri Highway 242 at the U.S. 54 connector and struck a curb. The bike then went down an embankment, throwing the rider from the bike. He was pronounced dead at the scene. A grass fire near Eldridge prompted evacuations on Friday afternoon. The sleeper Stoutland Volunteer Fire Department reported that the fire affected over 250 acres. No structures were lost. At 7:20 p.m., all residents were allowed to return to their homes after the fire had been contained. A woman from Fordland is facing felony charges after her arrest by the Missouri State Highway Patrol in Greene County on Thursday morning. 49-year-old Michelle D. Fields was taken into custody on a felony failure to appear warrant from Camden County on the original charge of possession of a controlled substance. Fields was also wanted on a felony warrant for probation violation through the Missouri Parole Board. Michelle D. Fields was taken to the Dallas County Jail in Buffalo, where she is being held without bond. With your KJEL 103.7 local news break, I'm Jeff Boggs.
5: Here's your regional radio KJEL Skyscan forecast. Chance for storms this afternoon. Otherwise, cloudy skies with a few peaks of sun. Daytime highs approaching 80. Slight chance of rain showers. Tonight, lows dip down to about 63. Cloudy skies expected. Slight chance of rain showers. Tomorrow, high temperatures reach up to 77. Overcast. I'm Staff Meteorologist Jennifer Wojcicki. Currently, 77.
6: Let's take a look at the cash cattle market report. In the feedlots, with ample support pouring into the livestock complex, all contracts are trading higher into midday Monday. Show lists for this week are lighter in Kansas and Nebraska, but larger in Texas. Beef cutouts are higher. Choice is up $5.50 at $377.44 based on 19 loads. 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Over on the mercantile, October live cattle is up $5 even at $220.92. December up $5.57 at $222.20. And February up $6.02 at $223.37. September feeder cattle is up $3.75 at $337.32. October up $6.95 at $330.45, and November up $8.30 at $326.30. Taking a look at the cash hog market report, the eastern and western corn belts in Iowa/Minnesota still unavailable due to confidentiality at midday. We do know the national cash hog average is down $1.30 at $80.47, with an average range of $73 to $81.50. But pork carcass cutouts are up $2.33 at $89.31. Based on 154 loads. Over on the mercantile, October lean hogs are up 25 cents at $78.35. December up $1.22 at $69.77. And February up $1.25 at $71.40. Taking a look at grain futures on the Chicago Board of Trade. December corn up 13 and 3 quarters at 541 and a quarter. March up 13 and a quarter at 554 and 3 quarters. And September up 9 and 3 quarters at 532 and a quarter. November soybeans up 23 and 3 quarters at 1327 and a quarter. January up 23 at 1343. And May up 20 and 3 quarters at 1357 and a quarter. December wheat up 11 and a half at 725 and 3 quarters. March up 11 and a half at 741 and a half. And May up 11 and a quarter at 749 and a quarter. With this look at your markets, I'm Nathan Gertz on TFN, the Farm Net.
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Got another duo here for y'all. Blake Shelton teaming up with Post Malone, Pour Me a Drink.

New Country for the Ozarks, KJEL 103.7. That's where you're at. You know what? There she was, Casey Musgraves with Dry Spell. Everybody's ready to get out of this dry spell, that's for sure. Be looking for the news, weather, and market reports coming up top of the hour. After Russell Dickerson with his song Blue Tacoma, I'm going to do a little old school here with some Sammy Kershaw. She don't know she's beautiful, but right now, here comes Megan Maroney with her new song Medicine, and you're hearing this on New Country, the Ozarks 103.7.

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1: News. I'm CJ Papa. President Trump heads to New York City.
2: Meets with Mayor Zoran Mandami this afternoon. President Trump is also expected to meet with Ukrainian President Volodymyr Zelensky, where this morning Trump appeared to put more pressure on Russia to end the war in a social media post after a massive Ukrainian drone attack on Russia yesterday. And Trump will also meet with Persian Gulf allies in an attempt to bring the war with Iran to an end, too.
1: Fox's Lucas Tomlinson in the United Nations. Vice President J.D. Vance before leaving for North Carolina.
3: The Russia-Ukraine war has been by far the toughest of the international conflicts to solve.
1: VP believes good progress will be made after the meeting between President Trump and President Zelensky. No arrests or suspects identified yet in Georgia.

0: Following gunfire in an apartment complex, leaving two children dead, two women wounded. That was in Stone Mountain. 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
2: A grass fire near Eldridge prompted evacuations on Friday afternoon. The Sleeper Stoutland Volunteer Fire Department reported that the fire affected over 250 acres with no structures lost. At 7:20 p.m., all residents were allowed to return to their homes after the fire had been contained. The executive director of the Lebanon Laclede County Library Board has resigned. According to a post on the board's Facebook site, the Lebanon Laclede County Library Board of Trustees accepted the resignation of executive director Tina Cheney at the board meeting on Tuesday night, September 15th. The board said, quote, "The board appreciates the service that Tina provided during her tenure and wishes her the best for the future." The post went on to say the board had appointed current library assistant director Erica Simsh as interim director and Pam Waterman as assistant interim director. A motorcyclist from Texas is dead after a crash in Miller County. The highway patrol says a motorcycle ridden by a 70-year-old man from Bowie, Texas, ran off Missouri Highway 242 at the U.S. 54 connector and struck a curb. The bike then went down an embankment, throwing the rider from the bike. He was pronounced dead at the scene. With your KJEL 103.7 local news break, I'm Jeff Boggs.
3: Here's your regional radio KJEL Skyscan forecast. Chance for storms this afternoon, otherwise cloudy skies with a few peaks of sun. Daytime highs approaching 80. Slight chance of rain showers. Tonight, lows dip down to about 63, cloudy skies expected. Slight chance of rain showers. Tomorrow, high temperatures reach up to 77, overcast. I'm staff meteorologist Jennifer Wojcicki. Right now, it's 78 degrees.
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5: December corn up 14.5 at 542, March up 14 at 555.5, and September up 10.5 at 533. November soybeans up 23.75 at 1327.25, January up 23 at 1343, and May up 20 at 1356.5. December wheat up 12 at 726.25, March up 12 at 742, and May up 11.75 at 749.75. October live cattle up 477 at 220.70, December up 530 at 221.92, and February up 590 at 223.25. September feeder cattle up 380 at 337.37, October up 642 at 329.92, and November up 792 at 325.92. The Dow currently up 308 points to 51,990.92. With this look at your markets, I'm Nathan Gertz on TFN, the Farm Net.
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I Can't Love You Anymore. There was Ella Langley and Morgan Wallen teamed up together with their new song. Hey, you know what? If you got little ones around the house, go over to the Clee County Library tomorrow for story time. 10 to 11. That's right. Go get them their own little library card. That's right. It's never too early to start reading to your children or letting them think they're reading and look at those books. Do it while they're still little, while you still can enjoy it and enjoy them. Hey, you know what? Here comes some Co-Wetzel for you with Hurts Like You, and you're tuned into New Country for the Ozarks 103.7. And this is Jamie Lee.

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Well, that was MacArthur by Church, Wallen, McGraw, and Hardy. Y'all know who those fellas are. And you know what? If you don't know where you're at, well, you're tuned into New Country for the Ozarks, 103.7. Glad to have you. Hey, you know what? Mark reports and the weather coming up a little bit after 1:30. Be looking for that after Tracy Lawrence. And I'm going to throw in some Kane Brown as well with his song Woman. But right now, here comes Excuses by Colby Cooper.

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0: December corn up 14.5 at 542. March up 14 at 555.5. And September up 10.5 at 533. November soybeans up 23.75 at 1327.25. January up 23 at 1343. And May up 20 at 1356.5. December wheat up 12 at 726.25. March up 12 at 742. And May up 11.75 at 749.75. October live cattle up 477 at 220.70. December up 530 at 221.92. And February up 590 at 223.25. September feeder cattle up 380 at 337.37. October up 642 at 329.92. And November up 792 at 325.92. The Dow currently up 308 points to 51,990.92. With this look at your markets, I'm Nathan Gertz on TFN, the Farm Net.
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3: 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Chance for storms this afternoon, otherwise cloudy skies with a few peaks of sun. Daytime highs approaching 80. Slight chance of rain showers tonight, lows dip down to about 63, cloudy skies expected. Slight chance of rain showers tomorrow, high temperatures reach up to 77, overcast. I'm staff meteorologist Jennifer Wojcicki. Right now, it's 78 degrees.
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Well, that was Mayberry by Rascal Flatts, teaming up with Blake Shelton. And you're tuned into New Catch for the Ozarks 103.7. You know what? How was your weekend? A little late asking on this Monday, a little bit afternoonish. A little bit afternoonish. But you know what? I'm asking. How was it? I hope it was great. Mine was fantastic. I got to see my handsome grandson. I got to give him lots of kisses. And he's like, all right, Gam Gam, that's enough. But you know, that's those boys for you. But I still got to hug and love him and play trucks with him, which is what I love to do. Well, here comes some John Party with boots off. Here he goes. Let's get it.

0: KJEL, New Catch for the Ozarks, 103.7. And that was Frankie Ballard with Young and Crazy.
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0: Hey, thanks for hanging out with me today, Jamie Lee, at 103.7 New Country for the Ozarks. I got to get out of here. I got to go. But come back tomorrow, 10 to 2. We can do it all over again. Keep that great country music rolling for y'all. You know what? Hope your Monday was fantastic. That's a little stretch for a Monday. But you know what? Sounds better than hoping it wasn't. Mine was great. Had a great day. I'm going to leave y'all with some Lainey Wilson and John Mayer with her new song, Phone, Keys, and Wallet. And y'all take care.

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1: News. I'm Gianna Gelosi. President Trump meeting with the mayor of New York City today. He's in town for the UN General Assembly before hosting a summit later this week with China's President Xi to talk AI.
2: Now, President Trump is also expected to meet with Ukrainian President Volodymyr Zelensky, where this morning Trump appeared to put more pressure on Russia to end the war in a social media post after a massive Ukrainian drone attack on Russia yesterday. And Trump will also meet with Persian Gulf allies in an attempt to bring the war with Iran to an end, too. Trump will also meet for the first time with Britain's new prime minister, as well as the new leader of Venezuela, Delcy Rodriguez.
1: Presley Gerber, the son of supermodel Cindy Crawford and businessman Randy Gerber, died at a drug rehab facility over the weekend. He was 27 years old.
3: The model was found dead Sunday at a rehab facility in California, but the LA County Medical Examiner didn't release a cause of death.
1: That is Fox's Alexis McAdams. 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
0: 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Here's this hour's news update with Jeff Boggs.
4: A motorcyclist from Texas is dead after a crash in Miller County. The Highway Patrol says a motorcycle ridden by a 70-year-old man from Bowie, Texas, ran off Missouri Highway 242 at the U.S. 54 connector and struck a curb. The bike then went down an embankment, throwing the rider from the bike. He was pronounced dead at the scene. A grass fire near Eldridge prompted evacuations on Friday afternoon. The sleeper Stoutland Volunteer Fire Department reported that the fire affected over 250 acres. No structures were lost. At 7:20 p.m., all residents were allowed to return to their homes after the fire had been contained. A woman from Fordland is facing felony charges after her arrest by the Missouri State Highway Patrol in Greene County on Thursday morning. 49-year-old Michelle D. Fields was taken into custody on a felony failure to appear warrant from Camden County on the original charge of possession of a controlled substance. Fields was also wanted on a felony warrant for a probation violation through the Missouri Parole Board. Michelle D. Fields was taken to the Dallas County Jail in Buffalo, where she is being held without bond. With your KJO 103.7 local news break, I'm Jeff Boggs.
5: Here's your regional radio KJEL Skyscan forecast. Slight chance for storms this afternoon, otherwise a blend of clouds and sun. Daytime highs approaching 82. Cloudy skies tonight, slight chance of rain showers. Lows dip down to about 63. Slight chance of rain showers tomorrow. High temperatures reach up to 77. Cloudy skies expected. I'm Staff Meteorologist Jennifer Wojcicki. Right now, it's 82 degrees.
6: Hello, this is Leon Castle in Buffalo Livestock Market with your market report for this Saturday, September 19th. Here's how they traded steer cattle 2 to 300 pound, 460 to 505, 3 to 400 pound, 430 to 452, 4 to 500 pound, 370 to 451, 5 to 600 pounders, 360 to 412, 6 to 700 pounders, 326 to 388, 7 to 8 weights, 336 to 341, 8 to 9 weights, 315 to 325, 900 to 1,000 pound, 270 to 315, and heifer division 2 to 300 pounders, 440 to $5, 3 to 400 pounders, 415 to 452, 4 to 500 pounders, 330 to 430, 5 to 600 pound 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In the feeder bull division, feeder bulls at 2 to 300 pounds at 450 to 490, 3 to 400 pounders, 385 to 460, 4 to 5 weights at 360 to 425, 5 to 600 pounders, 347 to 380, 6 to 700 pounders, 320 to 335, 7 to 8 weights, 302 to 330, 8 to 900 pounders, 275 to $3, 900 to 1,000 pound cutting bulls, 210 to 230. High yielding slaughter bulls bringing from 190 to 205, low yielding slaughter bulls, 160 to 189, slaughter cows fleshy, 140 to 152, medium flesh, 130 to 147, light flesh, 120 to 135, with your poor, crippled, and doubtful health cows, $1 and down. Don't Don't forget our sheep and goat auction coming up this Tuesday night at 6 p.m. That's been Leon Castleman reporting your market for this Buffalo Livestock Market on this Saturday, September 19th, where we sold just shy of 400 cattle.
7: Let's take a look at your closing settlement reports. December corn up 15.5 at 543. March up 15.25 at 556.75. In September, up 11.75 at 534.25. November soybeans up 24.5 at 1328. January up 24 at 1344. May up 21.5 at 1358. December wheat up 12.5 at 726.75. March up 12.75 at 742.75. And May up 12.5 at 750.5. October live cattle up $5.02 at 220.95. December up 537 at $222 even. February up 575 at 223.10. September feeder cattle up 390 at 337.47. October up 675 at 330.25. And November up 810 at 326.10. That's a look at your closing settlement report for Monday, September 21st. I'm Nathan Gertz for TFN, the Farm Net.
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0: Here's your regional radio KJEL Skyscan forecast. Slight chance for storms this afternoon, otherwise a blend of clouds and sun. Daytime highs approaching 82. Cloudy skies tonight, slight chance of rain showers. Lows dip down to about 63. Slight chance of rain showers tomorrow, high temperatures reach up to 77. Cloudy skies expected. I'm staff meteorologist Jennifer Wojcicki. Right now, it's 82 degrees.
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1: News. I'm John Saucier. The ongoing conflict in the Middle East is causing gas and oil prices to rise even higher. Vice President J.D. Vance talking about it on his way to North Carolina as he continues to campaign ahead of the upcoming midterm elections in November.
2: We continue to see a substantial amount of oil and gas flow through the Strait of Hormuz, despite the Iranians terrorizing ships every single day.
1: President Trump is blaming the Russia-Ukraine war for contributing to increases in gas and diesel prices. The president is set to welcome Chinese President Xi Jinping to the U.S. this week. Trade Representative James N. Greer telling Fox the U.S. and China putting together a list of goods that they're looking to freely trade.
3: Is there a small subset of goods that we can just keep aside from any trade disputes, things that we don't, that we're not concerned about, right? Low-tech consumer goods, etc., things we want to send to them, ag, energy products, medical devices.
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4: A grass fire near Eldridge prompted evacuations on Friday afternoon. The Sleeper Stoutland Volunteer Fire Department reported that the fire affected over 250 acres with no structures lost. At 7:20 p.m., all residents were allowed to return to their homes after the fire had been contained. The executive director of the Lebanon-Laclede County Library Board has resigned. According to a post on the board's Facebook site, the Lebanon-Laclede County Library Board of Trustees accepted the resignation of executive director Tina Cheney at the board meeting on Tuesday night, September 15th. The board said, quote, "The board appreciates the service that Tina provided during her tenure and wishes her the best for the future." And the post went on to say the board had appointed current library assistant director Erica Simsh as interim director and Pam Waterman as assistant interim director. A motorcyclist from Texas is dead after a crash in Miller County. The highway patrol says a motorcycle ridden by a 70-year-old man from Bowie, Texas, ran off Missouri Highway 242 at the U.S. 54 connector and struck a curb. The bike then went down an embankment, throwing the rider from the bike. He was pronounced dead at the scene. With your KJEL 103.7 local news break, I'm Jeff Boggs.
5: Here's your regional radio KJEL Skyscan forecast. Slight chance for storms this afternoon, otherwise a blend of clouds and sun. Daytime highs approaching 82. Cloudy skies tonight, slight chance of rain showers, lows dip down to about 63. Slight chance of rain showers tomorrow, high temperatures reach up to 77, cloudy skies expected. I'm staff meteorologist Jennifer Wojcicki. Currently, it's 83 degrees.
6: Let's take a look at your closing settlement reports. December corn up 15 and a half at 543. March up 15 and a quarter at 556 and three quarters. And September up 11 and three quarters at 534 and a quarter. November soybeans up 24 and a half at 1328. January up 24 at 1344. And May up 21 and a half at 1358. December wheat up 12 and a half at 726 and three quarters. March up 12 and three quarters at 742 and three quarters. And May up 12 and a half at 750 and a half. October live cattle up $5.02 at 220.95. December up 5.37 at $222 even. February up 5.75 at 223.10. September feeder cattle up 3.90 at 337.47. October up 6.75 at 330.25. And November up 8.10 at 326.10. That's a look at your closing settlement report for Monday, September 21st. I'm Nathan Gertz for TFN, the Farm Net.
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I saw the old man's face. Front page obituary. He was a millionaire. He left his fortune to some guy he barely knew. His kids were mad as hell.

0: Here's your regional radio KJEL Skyscan forecast. Slight chance for storms this afternoon. Otherwise, a blend of clouds and sun. Daytime highs approaching 82. Cloudy skies tonight. Slight chance of rain showers. Lows dip down to about 63. Slight chance of rain showers tomorrow. High temperatures reach up to 77. Cloudy skies expected. I'm staff meteorologist Jennifer Wojcicki. Currently, it's 83 degrees.
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1: Fox News, I'm Tom Graham. World leaders gathering in New York City this week for the UN General Assembly. President Trump is expected to arrive tomorrow.
2: Officials from China, Russia, and Iran will also be here too. Now, President Trump is also expected to meet with Ukrainian President Volodymyr Zelensky. Trump will also meet with Persian Gulf allies in an attempt to bring the war with Iran to an end too.
1: Fox's Lucas Tomlinson, a nor'easter threatening days of high winds, coastal flooding, and waves up to 8 feet along parts of the busy Northeast. Fox Weather's Bain Froney is in Wildwood, New Jersey.
3: We're going to expect wind gusts up to 40, 50 miles per hour up and down the mid-Atlantic seaboard for the end of the week and moving into this weekend. It's going to be a multi-day event that we need to be on high alert for. Plus, we are going to be dealing with, again, very rough surf, some serious issues when it comes to our beaches.
1: Rainfall is expected to stretch from the Carolinas to New England. 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
0: 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Here's this hour's news update with Jeff Boggs.
4: A motorcyclist from Texas is dead after a crash in Miller County. The highway patrol says a motorcycle ridden by a 70-year-old man from Bowie, Texas, ran off Missouri Highway 242 at the U.S. 54 connector and struck a curb. The bike then went down an embankment, throwing the rider from the bike. He was pronounced dead at the scene. A grass fire near Eldridge prompted evacuations on Friday afternoon. The sleeper Stoutland Volunteer Fire Department reported that the fire affected over 250 acres. No structures were lost. At 7:20 p.m., all residents were allowed to return to their homes after the fire had been contained. A woman from Fordland is facing felony charges after her arrest by the Missouri State Highway Patrol in Greene County on Thursday morning. 49-year-old Michelle D. Fields was taken into custody on a felony failure to appear warrant from Camden County on the original charge of possession of a controlled substance. Fields was also wanted on a felony warrant for probation violation through the Missouri Parole Board. Michelle D. Fields was taken to the Dallas County Jail in Buffalo, where she is being held without bond. With your KJEL 103.7 local news break, I'm Jeff Boggs.
5: Here's your regional radio KJEL Skyscan forecast. Highs level off around 85 this afternoon under partly cloudy skies with a slight chance of thunderstorms. Cloudy skies expected tonight, slight chance for showers. Lows dip down to about 63. Cloudy skies expected tomorrow, slight chance for showers. Daytime highs approaching 76. I'm staff meteorologist Jennifer Wojcicki. Right now, 86.
6: Let's take a look at your closing settlement reports. December corn up 15.5 at 543. March up 15.25 at 556.75. And September up 11.75 at 534.25. November soybeans up 24.5 at 1328. January up 24 at 1344. And May up 21.5 at 1358. December wheat up 12.5 at 726.75. March up 12.75 at 742.75. And May up 12.5 at 750.5. October live cattle up $5.02 at 220.95. December up 5.37 at $222 even. February up 5.75 at 223.10. September feeder cattle up 390 at 337.47. October up 675 at 330.25. And November up 8.10. at 326.10. That's a look at your closing settlement report for Monday, September 21st. I'm Nathan Gertz for TFN, the Farm Net.
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0: Here's your regional radio KJEL Skyscan forecast. Highs level off around 85 this afternoon under partly cloudy skies with a slight chance of thunderstorms. Cloudy skies expected tonight, slight chance for showers. Lows dip down to about 63. Cloudy skies expected tomorrow, slight chance for showers. Daytime highs approaching 76. I'm staff meteorologist Jennifer Wojcicki. Right now, 86.
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1: Fox News, I'm Tom Graham. World leaders arriving in New York City for tomorrow's kickoff of the United Nations General Assembly. President Trump is in Manhattan.
2: President Trump will give his major address tomorrow morning here at the UN General Assembly in front of some 130 world leaders. Of course, tens of millions more watching from around the world. One of the major focuses will be ending the war with Iran, a goal that so far has proven elusive to the administration.
1: Fox's Lucas Tomlinson in Austin, Texas. Protests against ICE erupting over an immigrant shot by an Asian. Fox's Brooke Taylor.
3: About 100 people showed up. Local reporters on the ground say rocks and water bottles were even thrown at law enforcement officers. Protesters, they blocked the streets, and officers eventually had to use tear gas to break up the crowd.
1: Wilbur Garces Perez was released from the hospital. 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
0: 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Here's this hour's news update with Jeff Boggs.
4: A grass fire near Eldridge prompted evacuations on Friday afternoon. The Sleeper Stoutland Volunteer Fire Department reported that the fire affected over 250 acres with no structures lost. At 7:20 p.m., all residents were allowed to return to their homes after the fire had been contained. The executive director of the Lebanon Laclede County Library Board has resigned. According to a post on the board's Facebook site, the Lebanon Laclede County Library Board of Trustees accepted the resignation of executive director Tina Cheney at the board meeting on Tuesday night, September 15th. The board said, quote, "The board appreciates the service that Tina provided during her tenure and wishes her the best for the future." And the post went on to say the board had appointed current library assistant director Erica Simsh as interim director and Pam Waterman is assistant interim director. A motorcyclist from Texas is dead after a crash in Miller County. The highway patrols as a motorcycle ridden by a 70-year-old man from Bowie, Texas, ran off Missouri Highway 242 at the U.S. 54 connector and struck a curb. The bike then went down an embankment, throwing the rider from the bike. He was pronounced dead at the scene. With your KJEL 103.7 local news break, I'm Jeff Boggs.
5: Here's your regional radio KJEL Skyscan forecast. Slight chance for storms this afternoon. Otherwise, sunshine mixed with clouds at times. The daytime high is approaching 84. Slight chance of rain showers. Tonight, lows level off around 63. Cloudy skies expected. Cloudy skies expected. Tomorrow, slight chance of rain showers. Daytime high is approaching 76. I'm staff meteorologist Jennifer Wojcicki. Right now, it's 84 degrees.
6: Let's take a look at your closing settlement reports. December corn up 15 and a half at 543. March up 15 and a quarter at 556 and three quarters. And September up 11 and three quarters at 534 and a quarter. November soybeans up 24 and a half at 1328. January up 24 at 1344. And May up 21 and a half at 1358. December wheat up 12 and a half at 726 and three quarters. March up 12 and three quarters at 742 and three quarters. And May up 12 and a half at 750 and a half. October live cattle up $5.02 at 220.95. December up 537 at $222 even. February up 575 at 223.10. September feeder cattle up 390 at 337.47. October up 675 at 330.25. And November up 810 at 326.10. That's a look at your closing settlement report for Monday, September 21st. I'm Nathan Gertz for TFN, the Farm Net.
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0: Here's your regional radio KJEL Skyscan forecast. Slight chance for storms this afternoon. Otherwise, sunshine mixed with clouds at times. Daytime highs approaching 84. Slight chance of rain showers. Tonight, lows level off around 63. Cloudy skies expected. Cloudy skies expected. Tomorrow, slight chance of rain showers. Daytime highs approaching 76. I'm staff meteorologist Jennifer Wojcicki. Right now, it's 84 degrees.
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1: Fox News, I'm John Saucier. President Trump meeting with New York City Mayor Zoran Mamdani at the mayor's residence today, ahead of the UN General Assembly. Mayor Mamdani says the two spoke about how to improve affordability in New York City.
2: I have said time and again that I will work with anyone, no matter what party they belong to, no matter how much we may disagree on other topics. Whoever has the power and the will to lift that weight off New Yorkers' backs.
1: Transportation Secretary Sean Duffy out with a new government program trying to reduce delays and cancellations and lower ticket prices. He explains the new air traffic control systems will use artificial intelligence, but humans will make the final decision.
3: What we've thought through is, let's use the best technology possible, the best predictors possible, so humans can make the best decisions possible.
1: A project funded by $12.5 billion from the Big Beautiful Bill. The Department of Transportation says the project will be completed by 2028. America's listening to Fox News.
0: 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Here's this hour's news update with Jeff Boggs.
4: A motorcyclist from Texas is dead after a crash in Miller County. The Highway Patrol says a motorcycle ridden by a 70-year-old man from Bowie, Texas, ran off Missouri Highway 242 at the U.S. 54 connector and struck a curb. The bike then went down an embankment, throwing the rider from the bike. He was pronounced dead at the scene. A grass fire near Eldridge prompted evacuations on Friday afternoon. The sleepers Stoutland Volunteer Fire Department reported that the fire affected over 250 acres. No structures were lost. At 7:20 p.m., all residents were allowed to return to their homes after the fire had been contained. A woman from Fordland is facing felony charges after her arrest by the Missouri State Highway Patrol in Greene County on Thursday morning. 49-year-old Michelle D. Fields was taken into custody on a felony failure to appear warrant from Camden County on the original charge of possession of a controlled substance. Fields was also wanted on a felony warrant for probation violation through the Missouri Parole Board. Michelle D. Fields was taken to the Dallas County Jail in Buffalo, where she is being held without bond. With your KJEL 103.7 local news break, I'm Jeff Boggs.
5: Here's your regional radio KJEL Skyscan forecast. Slight chance for storms this afternoon. Otherwise, sunshine mixed with clouds at times. Daytime highs approaching 84. Slight chance of rain showers tonight. Lows level off around 63. Cloudy skies expected. Cloudy skies expected tomorrow. Slight chance of rain showers. Daytime highs approaching 76. I'm staff meteorologist Jennifer Wojcicki. Right now, it's 84 degrees.
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1: 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The Mayor's Minute, Thursday morning, brought to you by the City of Lebanon.
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0: Here's your regional radio KJEL Skyscan forecast. Slight chance for storms this afternoon, otherwise sunshine mixed with clouds at times. Daytime highs approaching 84. Slight chance of rain showers tonight, lows level off around 63, cloudy skies expected. Cloudy skies expected tomorrow, slight chance of rain showers, daytime highs approaching 76. I'm staff meteorologist Jennifer Wojcicki. Right now, it's 84 degrees.
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1: Fox News, I'm John Saucier. President Trump meeting with New York City Mayor Zoran Mamdani at the mayor's residence today, ahead of UN General Assembly. Mayor Mamdani says the two spoke about how to improve affordability in New York City.
2: I have said time and again that I will work with anyone, no matter what party they belong to, no matter how much we may disagree on other topics. Whoever has the power and the will to lift that weight off New Yorkers' backs.
1: Transportation Secretary Sean Duffy out with a new government program trying to reduce delays and cancellations and lower ticket prices. He explains the new air traffic control systems will use artificial intelligence, but humans will make the final decision.
3: What we've thought through is, let's use the best technology possible, the best predictors possible, so humans can make the best decisions possible.
1: A project funded by $12.5 billion from the Big Beautiful Bill. The Department of Transportation says the project will be completed by 2028. America's listening to Fox News.
0: 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Here's this hour's news update with Jeff Boggs.
4: A grass fire near Eldridge prompted evacuations on Friday afternoon. The Sleeper Stoutland Volunteer Fire Department reported that the fire affected over 250 acres with no structures lost. At 7:20 p.m., all residents were allowed to return to their homes after the fire had been contained. The executive director of the Lebanon-Laclede County Library Board